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1: 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I can't move.

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A book club can be a great way to connect with friends or make new ones and keep up with your reading. A book club can also make you feel overbooked. Sarah needs an exit strategy for her book club. I think that we're going to talk to her. 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

0: Kiss 108. Sarah, so you're calling about your neighborhood book club, I see.
1: I am.
0: How nice to have a neighborhood book club.
2: I didn't know those still happened.
1: I didn't know either. My husband and I just moved to a new neighborhood, and I was invited by one of the women here. So I went a couple times, but I haven't been able to go back just because of my schedule. And I don't think I'm going to be able to go back. And what I'm calling to ask is just like a good way to kind of back out of the book club instead of continuously declining her invite. They really want everyone to participate. I really just thought it was going to be like a space to like meet people and make friends, but they were like, when they asked me a question, I didn't know the answer. They were like annoyed and making snippy comments about it.
0: I mean, yeah, neighbors, like, so lighten up and have some fun. Yeah. Make it just a social club. Sarah, what was the last book that you were supposed to read?
1: Oh my gosh. Honestly, I'm so far behind. I can't even tell you. I've missed like 2 books now, and they keep sending me the titles, and I keep being like, I don't have the time.
0: This thing should not be a burden. It should be a pleasure.
2: Right.
0: It's not. And so therefore, you need to not kick the can on this and just be upfront and honest that you have too much on your plate. And maybe you could revisit it at, that's always another great app.
2: That's perfect.
0: Revisit's always
1: a great app. Yeah, I like that too. Yeah. Revisit is a good one.
0: Sarah, good luck with your pursuits. And let's edit this very stressful two series book club out.
1: Thank you guys so much.
0: Thank you. Bye-bye.
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1: How many times a day do you get
2: How many
1: judged?
2: Times a day do you get judged?
1: Do you know what we do here?
2: Do you know what we do
1: judge.
2: Here?
1: That's what we
2: judge.
1: Do. Our opinion is a judge.
2: Our opinion
3: it's
2: is a judge.
3: True.
2: Our view
3: true.
2: Is judging. Our view
3: this
2: is judging.
3: Me. This is me.
4: Coming to you both.
3: Coming to you both.
4: Ryan and Sisney.
3: Oh,
4: Ryan
3: no.
4: and Sisney.
2: Oh, the way you tone your voice.
3: Yeah.
2: The way
3: you
2: tone
3: your
2: voice.
3: It's good for you.
4: It's good for you.
3: Because I am not going to be this person anymore.
4: I feel like I have been this person to you guys. And I will not be her anymore.
3: Somebody says,
4: I haven't seen this show.
3: What do you have with your life?
4: Do you do it to us?
3: Yeah, like when Ryan's like, Ryan's like, you've never seen all of us. This repeats what we've said.
2: But I actually want to disagree.
3: Why?
2: I think we are in here to judge each other because we have such a good relationship that we can be judged in here to the betterment of ourselves. So I prefer you to judge us here. Here. Judge in this room. In this room. Nice, fully.
3: Permission to judge.
2: Yeah, permission to judge. Judges. I mean, we have judges on TV shows. Judges
3: Don't
2: everywhere.
3: Don't tell me twice, then.
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0: 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The yoga instructor asked me, what am I celebrating? 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Thank above.
1: Finally.
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0: 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Ryan Seacrest with you. Thank you for listening. So, Tanya Sissany.
1: What? Oh, no.
0: You know, I've been doing yoga.
1: I didn't know you were doing yoga.
2: Oh, I've been yoga-ing. I'm not a yogi. I'm not like that zenny about it.
1: I like just all summer?
2: The last 4 weeks.
0: So I just want to stretch it out.
1: You know,
0: like I need to relieve the tension. Uh-huh. I want the central nervous system to have a little relief, and that's what they say it does. So anyway, I got my mat. I roll it up. I had the Velcro thing. I roll into the class. Guess what happened to me last night?
1: You passed gas in class.
0: No, I know. That's usually in a massage. the teacher, what they call instructor.
1: Yeah.
0: She says, welcome to your practice today.
1: Yeah.
0: I don't know why she calls it a practice.
1: No, like they do.
0: I'm not practicing anything. I'm just wanting to get stressed
1: out.
0: You
1: practice yoga. That's what you're practicing.
0: It. I'm just doing it.
1: That's the
0: I'm
1: lingo.
0: I'm not practicing for a big
3: match. That's like what they say. Like, it's
1: the lingo.
0: I know what they say. They say it to me. Yeah. And she said to me, in front of the class, she went around the class and asked the question, well, how is everybody? Oh. Okay, we're going to go around the room. I'm going to find out the answers to these questions. Ryan.
4: Yes?
0: I don't want to be called out on anything ever.
1: I hate being called out in class.
0: I don't want to be called. Don't call on me.
1: Yeah.
0: I'm supposed to be relaxing my central nervous system. And here comes it, ignited. She says, well, what are you celebrating? What are you navigating?
1: What are you navigating?
0: I'm like, what? This morning's coffee is a celebration for me? And I'm navigating units of time on a daily basis.
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1: Ryan Seacrest, Sisney with you. Thanks for being on. We got Bachelor Party tonight, don't we, right?
2: We do.
1: Y'all can help me out on this. That

0: 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Ryan Seacrest with you. Thank you for listening. Christine, how are you?
1: Hi, I'm good. How are you?
0: Well, we're moving through it. I see that you're calling in here and you're saying that your bachelorette is pregnant. Now what? Tell me what you mean.
1: Yeah, so my best friend is getting married, and we have had a huge bachelorette weekend in Vegas planned for months. We literally leave on Thursday. But yeah, she dropped a bomb on us. She's pregnant, and like, we're thrilled for her, obviously. But now we're looking at this Vegas itinerary, like, what are we

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1: Ruby, anything embarrassing happened to you over the weekend?
2: Yes. I don't know why this was embarrassing, but I went out to dinner and after the dinner, there's a couple sitting next to us. They come up to me or they just basically say, "Hey, you have a tag on your shirt." After we finished dinner. So they waited until the end of dinner to mention that I still had the price tag on my shirt, on my tank top. Oh, no.
1: Was it hanging outside of it?
2: Yes. That's why they saw it. And I actually thought, oh, my server didn't even say anything to me. It was just this couple that was like...
1: out of respect, because some people wear that stuff and take it back the next day.
2: Well, I would not do that.
1: Yeah, some people do.
2: Yeah, but I don't know why it felt so embarrassing, because it's really not that embarrassing, but it was one of those moments that just felt like, really? Like,
1: well, I've been told before, oh, you got a piece of dead skin on your face.
3: Mm. And yeah.
1: It's like, I mean, it's natural. Your skin dies every day.
3: I appreciate that. I appreciate someone telling me anything that's on my face, my teeth, all that.
1: Ruby's point is well taken. It's a little embarrassing to hear it. Like, okay, woo. And then you start clawing at your face immediately.
2: Like, how many people saw and didn't say anything?
1: Yes.
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2: So thankful we're locked in this hour on socials at New Hit List. I'm at La Crystal Rosas. We're going to start off a little sexy with some Karol G.

0: complicated, and it's easy to get overwhelmed. 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
1: It's the new hit list. I'm Crystal Rosas. Tame Impala says one of the biggest things about having kids is how it shifted his perspective of not being the center of the universe. I wonder if that's going to happen when I have my own kids. Here's Tame Impala, Loser.

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1: 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I'm at La Crystal Rosas. Unlike me, someone in the comments of Audrey Hobart's performance clip says she sounds so hydrated when she sings. She's got to be. She'd be jumping around on trampolines and everything on stage. Here she is, Sumi.

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0: 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Kiss 108.
1: Thanks for always being here with us on the new hit list. We're on the way from Benson Boone, Olivia Rodrigo. That new Martin Garrix and Ed Sheeran is so good. So keep it locked. I'll be back tomorrow night, okay? Till then, at La Crystal Rosa. Somber now. My body isn't ready. Mwah.

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0: Kiss 108, it's the V Bros, Mikey V, Frankie V, and Gianna.
1: Of course, last week was a very sad week. We lost the one and only iconic Dolly Parton.
0: We just announced today something amazing is happening to honor her. Mm-hmm. Pretty excited to talk about this next.

0: Kiss 108. It's Mikey Avila, my big bro, Frankie Avila, and our bestie Gianna. So, Angela, did you see what they're doing for Dolly Parton now?
1: No, I did not. I mean, I've seen some things, but not like currently.
2: I've been playing her music a lot. That's about it.
0: Definitely, yeah. And people are getting nostalgic with Dolly Parton. She passed away last week at the age of 80. And in the past couple of hours, they announced that there is going to be a Dolly Fest. Two-day festival. It's going to be in Nashville and in London, and it's coming next year in 2027.
1: I love that.
3: Yeah, that'd be really cool.
1: Wonderful.
0: Yeah, they said the festival is actually Dolly's idea. It was originally planned for her 80th birthday, obviously. It didn't happen yet, so she was supposed to host and perform at it, but her health forced her to step back. So her trust, her family, and everybody else is going to step forward and make this happen for her. So Dolly Fest is happening next year. Really cool announcement that just came out a few ago.
2: Any idea when it's going to happen?
0: No, I don't have the exact date. They just do say sometime in 2027 in London and Nashville it will happen.
2: Two great places, too. Nashville and London. Might go to both of them.
3: Also, right? Let's go. Frankie, I thought you were originally talking about how the governor in Tennessee said they were going to rename the airport there.
0: Oh, yeah. Yes, as well. Yes.
3: So, wow.
2: Wow, we're going to fly into Dolly Parton for Dolly Parton's festival.
3: Yeah, right?
1: Wow.
0: So she said people will depart from Dolly Parton.
3: Oh, that's funny.
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3: 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Yeah.
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0: It's Mikey V every afternoon on Kiss 108. Got my big bro, my actual brother, Frankie V with me and our bestie Gianna.
1: Every night we love to spread those positive vibes with you.
0: Kayla, why are you smiling?
2: We just had our first engagement party.
0: Oh, wow.
2: We got engaged and we just threw a massive party with like all my friends, meaning his friends, and it was amazing.
3: You said the first. Are you having multiple engagement parties?
2: Yeah, we're actually having three engagement parties because we're having a small wedding.
1: What?
0: Oh, and the wedding. Wow.
2: Yep, but they're like very homey parties. Okay.

0: people's houses, but it's we just wanted to include as many people as possible. So,
1: well, happy or congratulations to you guys. We're happy you're spending positive vibes with us. And enjoy that first
2: Thank
1: one.
2: Thank you. And the second. And the third.
3: Yeah.
1: Oh, and then the wedding, too.
3: Yeah.

0: It's Mikey V on Kiss 108. My big bro, Frankie V and Gianna.
1: Of course, Olivia Rodrigo had her first ever Daisy Chain Fields Music Festival yesterday. I wanted to run down some of the highlights that I was seeing all over TikTok. Thank goodness to everyone posting, because I had a lot of FOMO that I wasn't there, but I got to live vicariously through everybody. So it was an all-female artist festival. We had Chappell Roan, Olivia herself, Stevie Nicks, Doechii, and so many more. Now, Olivia raised $10 million. All to going to nonprofits for women and girls. And then Melinda Gates matched that $10 million by 100%.
0: A lot of money. So $20
1: million. $20 million raised by Olivia, Melinda, and the entire festival. So that was obviously amazing. And then there was a Dolly Parton tribute. Of course, we lost the iconic Dolly Parton last week with Sarah McLachlan. They sang In the Arms of an Angel, that song. Everyone had their lighters up in the air. It was very,
0: I would be crying.
1: Very emotional moment during the festival. And then I've been seeing nonstop videos on TikTok of Olivia singing Landslide with Stevie Nicks.
0: Wow.
1: Just those two together on the stage. It was also so emotional in a way. I absolutely loved it. We were also talking about this weeks ago. There was a little Etsy station with all these small business, female business owners from Etsy that Olivia hired to come out and do the merch for the festival. So people got to buy stuff from them, supporting their small businesses. And Olivia posted on Instagram saying that it was probably the best night of her life. And she said, till next year. So we could probably expect another one next year.
0: So many amazing moments, but it's just awesome to see superstars like Olivia Rodrigo using their platform to help out others. So big congrats to Olivia Rodrigo.
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1: What are your thoughts? Hit us up on Instagram at VBrosOnAir. Going to chat about this next.

0: It's Mikey V every afternoon on Kiss 108. Got my big bro, my actual brother, Frankie V with me and our bestie, Gianna.
1: Tomorrow is September 1st. A lot of people are moving into places, out of places. And we're curious, is buying used stuff off Facebook Marketplace a little weird?
0: Yeah, especially furniture, maybe somebody's bed.
1: Right.
0: Nicole, is that normal or not?
2: It's thrifty. It's financially responsible. We're in a recession.
0: Times are tough.
1: I know times are tough. Sometimes I've thought about doing it and then I can't get myself to do it because I'm like, I don't know where this furniture has been. I don't know who is using it for what. What if there's bugs? What if there's bad juju attached to it?
3: One of my good friends is a trash man. He always says one person's trash is another person's treasure. I think half of his apartment is stuff that he's gotten as a trash man.
0: I think I've heard that more than just from a trash guy.
1: I was going to say, I can't
0: think of that. All right. Is it normal or not to buy somebody's used furniture?
1: Mm-hmm.
0: Even possibly their mattress.
1: Ugh.
0: What are your thoughts? Hit us on Instagram, @VBrosOnAir. Talking more next.
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1: Kiss 108. It's Mikey V alongside my big bro, Frankie V and Gianna.
2: Tomorrow, September 1st, a lot of people are moving, and we've been talking about this. Is it normal or not really to buy used furniture off Facebook Marketplace?
1: Ella, what are you thinking?
3: That is so crazy. I literally just did that today. I just picked up two tables from somebody.
1: Okay, well, tables make, like, the most sense to me, right? It's not like you're sleeping on a table. You're not laying down on a table. You're not doing anything too bad on a table.
3: Yeah, I wouldn't do a mattress at this age, but maybe if I was, like, younger, I would.
1: Makes sense. What are your thoughts on normal or not buying used furniture? Somebody's old furniture. Mm-hmm.

0: It's Mikey V on Kiss 108. My big bro, Frankie V and Gianna.
1: Tonight we've been talking about buying used furniture off Facebook Marketplace.
0: Like when you get a used mattress.
1: Ugh.
0: Is it normal or not? Hits up on Instagram at VBrosOnAir. Talking about that next.

0: 108. It's Mikey V alongside my big bro, Frankie V, and our bestie Gianna.
1: A lot of people are moving this time of year. Tomorrow is September 1st. So we're curious. Buying used furniture off Facebook Marketplace, is it normal or not?
0: Bella, what are you thinking?
2: I definitely think it's not normal. I don't know what those people have done with it, any of that stuff. And I know what I did in college, and I wouldn't want that.
0: You don't even want your own used furniture at this point.
2: Exactly.
0: All right, a lot of people moving. Used furniture, Facebook Marketplace. Michelle, is that normal or not?
3: I think it's completely normal to pick up someone's furniture and use it as your own. Like, I personally do that. That is, like, I have pieces in my house that are from the side of the road, and I'm very grateful. What? Now, of course, there's limits.
0: That's a good question, though. Where do you draw the line? Where is your limit?
4: What about a mattress? Would you use somebody else's mattress?
3: Oh, no. I feel like that's something you just need to break down and get new.
0: All right. Well, if we learn anything tonight, that mattresses are a hard no.
1: Right.
0: What are your thoughts? Use furniture when you're moving off Facebook Marketplace, normal or not. Hit us on Instagram at VBrosOnAir.
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0: 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It's Mikey V, my big bro, Frankie V, and our bestie Gianna. Leanne, are you ready for the crazy story of the day?
1: Okay, I'm ready.
2: Yeah.
0: So this is wild. This guy caught his wife cheating, but how he caught her cheating and what happened from there is ridiculous. So we all have those vacuums that you can kind of remote control, you know, to do.

0: to do your
1: like
0: your
1: a
0: living
1: Roomba.
0: Room.
1: Like a Roomba.
0: Yeah, like
1: vacuum.
0: A Roomba and all that. A lot of them have cameras on them, which I wasn't aware of, but apparently a lot of them do have cameras on them. So this man
2: really?
0: In Taiwan, yeah, caught his wife cheating after
1: camera.
0: He remotely activated their robot vacuum and saw her with another man through the camera
2: wow.
0: on the vacuum. The footage showed his wife yeah, embracing the other man and walking around the house naked while he sat on the sofa. Now the man sued both of them, sued his girl and the guy, and ordered them to pay him around $15,000.
2: What?
0: Which he won. Flip side is his ex then countersued him, claiming she was filmed without his permission.
2: Oh, my God.
0: And then she won that case, and he had to pay her back $5,000. But he got 5 months in jail for taking
1: what?
0: The video and watching the video of her without her knowing she was being videotaped
2: oh,
0: on the vacuum.
1: Wait, the guy went to jail for catching them cheating what? With the vacuum?
0: Yes, because he didn't get clearance from her to say it was okay to be watching said video
2: what?
0: That was being done through the roboted vacuum.
3: That's insane. Like, you would think it's just like the vacuum. It wasn't like he was intentionally recording them.
2: Yeah, there's so much to break down about the story. Yeah. Mostly, like, him suing her for cheating is so funny to me. Like, imagine if that's just how life works.
1: You get
2: like,
1: sued for cheating?
2: God, I'd be rich as hell. This is crazy.

0: Are you coming in or what?
1: It's Mikey V every afternoon on Kiss 108. Got my big bro, my actual brother, Frankie V with me and our bestie Gianna.
2: So, Michelle, you know how they release the color of the year each year and they say you should change your house or your rooms to this color?
3: Yes.
2: Did you hear what they're saying for 2027 or what, like 4 months away? The color for 2027 has been revealed.
4: Oh, boy.
2: It's a calming neutral that falls somewhere between moss and olive with brown undertones. They're calling it grounded. They say, experts say grounded. Yes, look at that real quick. And it's got organic warmth. It creates a sense of calm and renewal, making every room kind of feel very livable and inviting.
3: And I'm supposed to paint all my bedroom this color?
4: No, yes. I feel like it's a little too dark for a bedroom wall. Maybe an accent wall, but it's funny because I was just looking for a new duvet cover, and I was like, well, I want a brown that's not really a coffee brown and like not too much of a dark, dark brown, and this is exactly what I was looking for.
5: I was going to say, it just looks brown. Looks dirt brown.
4: they're like
5: the ground has a lot of dirt, so we call it grounded.
4: Very ground breaking.

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1: It's almost time for Mommy V Mondays.
0: And she's going to explain to us why less is more.
1: Oh.
0: Especially nowadays. Our very own mom joins the show next.

0: It's Mikey V on Kiss 108. My big bro, Frankie V and Gianna.
1: It is time for Mommy V Mondays.
0: Our very own mom, the preschool teacher, Shiz, joins the show. Mom, what do you got for us tonight?
2: Well, I've been living the saying less is more lately.
0: Okay.
2: And you know what? It turns out there's a lot of truth behind it. By the way, the phrase less is more became famous through architect Ludwig Miles van der Rohe, who believed that a good design didn't need a lot of unnecessary extras. Mm. His philosophy was simple, and I love it. Remove what isn't needed, and what remains can actually stand out even more.
0: I like that. That's actually a great little quote.
1: Yeah.
2: I like that, too, because you know what? Too much clutter can compete in our brain for attention. And if I know me, if my environment is cluttered, I can't focus. Mm-hmm. So in actuality, cleaning off my kitchen counter or my desk at work, it actually helps my brain feel less overwhelmed.
0: You know, you don't want to see my desk at the office.
1: No. Bad.
3: Or Mikey's bedroom.
2: And today I took Grandma out for ice cream. I'm like, do you want to go here? Do you want to go there? Do you want vanilla? Do you want pistachio?
0: Less is more. Just tell her what she's getting.
2: Exactly. Because she said, Cal, I don't know. And then I realized that paradox of choice. When we're given too many options, we can actually become overwhelmed and have a harder time making a decision. Sometimes we feel less satisfied with the choice we finally made. So I should have just said, we're going here and that's it.
0: I never thought of less is more as options. And that's a great point. Because right. It's the same thing with dinner or Uber Eats or all this. You have so many options that you can regret what you got because you have too many options.
2: Or you could be like us and order all of the options.
0: We did do that yesterday, Mom.
2: And eat way too much. Yeah. I know. When it comes to possessions, I often think, I don't know about people, but I think, oh, wow, this is such a good deal. I'll buy 5 of them. Mm-hmm. But that doesn't make me happier. You know what does? Dinner with you guys or a concert or some spending time with someone and not wasting my money on 17 rolls of toilet paper.
1: Like, right.
3: I mean, you might need them. They
0: you probably need that as well.
3: Especially after that dinner you had
2: at Mike
3: yesterday.
2: I'll buy it when I need it.
0: Well, we value time with you and we agree less is more. Appreciate you joining us every Monday. We love you.
2: I love you. Peace out. No more talking. Less is more.
0: Bye.
2: Love you.
1: Bye.
2: Bye.
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0: It's Mikey V every afternoon on Kiss 108. Got my big bro, my actual brother, Frankie V with me and our bestie Gianna. Eva, are you a fan of ice cream?
1: Yes, I love cookie dough ice cream.
2: Dumb question. I know everybody likes ice cream. Gianna, Mikey, ice cream fans.
0: Yeah,
2: how about getting paid $10,000 a month to simply taste ice cream?
1: Yeah, I'm like, get me on that payroll today. Yeah. I love that.
3: Sign us up.
2: It's a real thing. You can actually sign yourself up. Snoop Dogg is looking for one lucky person to taste ice cream for a living. The role is with Dr. Bombay, his family-owned ice cream brand, which launched actually back in 2023. And he now sells 7 different flavors at retailers like Walmart, 7-Eleven, and whatnot. And the full-time job taster just gets to try different ones and kind of give their thoughts and feelings on how great the ice cream is or not great it is. And apparently applications are open to people around the world. They're saying it's $120,000 a year just to simply eat some ice cream.
0: I still can't believe Snoop Dogg has an ice cream. I did confirm this. It is a real thing.
3: Oh, wow.
1: He has everything. I see him everywhere.
3: I was going to say, this man is multifaceted, truly.
2: Mm. What flavors does he have?
0: The one I'm looking at now is called the Strawberry Cream Beam.
3: Cream Beam?
0: Yeah.
3: Ooh.
0: Sounds pretty good to me. I mean, for $10,000, I'd eat a lot worse than Strawberry Cream Beam.
3: True.
1: Oh, yeah.
2: I'm sure you will, and I'm sure you have.
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0: 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It's Mikey V alongside my big bro, Frankie V and Gianna.
1: We always love spreading positive vibes with you every night.
0: Bella, why are you smiling?
2: I just started dating somebody new, and okay. He is bending over backwards to make my life easier. I have these movers that are here moving my stuff out, and he is just handling all of it. I haven't had to lift a finger. And
0: wait, how long have you been dating him for? Then you made him help you move. She didn't make him, first off.
2: I didn't make him do anything. I didn't even ask. You showed up. No, we've been together for a month, and so it's all new. Very nice.
3: Poor guy, he volunteered himself to move. He did it to himself.
0: He sounds like a winner.
3: Yeah, I like that. Green flags all around.
0: Thank you for Bella's positive vibes, and good luck with the mover.
2: Thank you.

0: 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My big bro, Frankie V and Gianna.
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0: The biggest party of the year out in Vegas. You're going to be there. Free trip and $1,000 coming tomorrow morning at 9. I'm a

0: 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It's Mikey V alongside my big bro, Frankie V, and our bestie, Gianna. Andrea, are you married?
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2: 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Mikey's married. Gianna's basically married.
3: Yeah.
2: So there's an actual answer to this from a marriage counselor, but a question for you. If you're married, is it okay to have a crush on someone else?
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0: Good morning. It's the 5 a.m. Rewind Show. Welcome in on a Tuesday. We are going to see rain throughout the day today, so just be aware of that as you are heading out the door this morning. It's producer Riley, and I'm going to take you back to yesterday because we were talking all about Olivia Rodrigo's Daisy Chain Fields Festival. That was a lot of fun, so we want to break that down. And then we were also talking about Alston Christmas, so we're going to get to that in just a bit here on Kiss 108.
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0: Drop Dead by Olivia Rodrigo here on Kiss 108. It's producer Riley. This is the 5 a.m. Rewind Show. And Olivia Rodrigo actually opened her set list for the Daisy Chain Fields Festival, which was this weekend, with that song. And we broke down the entire festival for you.
1: First things first, she raised a lot of money for nonprofits.
2: So time for the announcement. It's a real honor to announce that we are donating $10 million to be given directly to these 10 nonprofit partners that you just had the pleasure of hearing about.
1: So,
2: yeah,
1: so it started with $10
0: million. Right.
1: And then Bill Gates' wife,
0: yep. Melinda,
1: just threw out another 10. So it's a total of $20 million now. And Olivia talks about the inspiration she got for the festival and where she got it.
2: At the time of Lilith Fair, women were told that they couldn't lead a festival, that no one would come, that they couldn't get sponsors. And those women proved everyone wrong. Thanks to those trailblazers, we are obviously in a very different situation now. And today, so many of the top artists who are headlining festivals and selling out arenas are women. And I'm so lucky to call many of them my friends.
1: Yeah, on stage, she said it was the best day, the biggest day of her entire life.
0: It looked like it.
3: Very cool.
4: This is the next step in the...

0: She was having a lot of fun on stage.
1: Great. And she has short hair now. She looked awesome.
2: Every time you see Chapel Roan, she looks different.
1: She does.
2: You ever notice that?
0: Absolutely.
1: She had a great outfit on. She looked awesome.
0: It was a fun day for everybody who was there. But Olivia, obviously the headliner. And yes, she did drop dead.

0: Yeah.
1: Definitely.
2: Definitely.
3: No lip syncing. No. That's all very authentic. And again, she said, biggest day of her life.
4: I feel like I'm dreaming. You guys, this is the best day of my life.
1: I bet.
3: She brought out Sarah McLachlan, and they paid tribute to Dolly Parton.
5: I want to dedicate this song tonight to the OG matriarch, beautiful goddess of country music, the biggest philanthropist in the history of country music, Dolly Parton.
3: Yeah, the song they did, the tribute, Arms of an Angel.
2: Can't hear the song and not think about the commercials.
1: Yeah. The animals.
2: The animals.
3: Oh my God, yeah.
2: I grew up seeing those commercials over and over again.
3: And I still cry every time they come on.
2: They show the dog with one eye.
1: I know.
2: Oh,
3: God. You know, they buried Dolly Parton over the weekend.
1: They did on Friday.
2: Mm.
3: Doesn't that seem fast?
1: Well, maybe that was her wish.
2: Could have. It probably was. Right. I mean, she planned out everything.
1: I'm sure they're going to do a tribute, you know, show or something or some sort of
3: celebration. Oh, there are so many things coming down the highway.
1: Right.
3: So many.
1: But it was just her close family, it looked like, in Nashville. Yeah. And she's like in the mausoleum next to her husband.
2: And she literally planned out everything post her death. Is this a safe space? Can I ask a question?
3: Absolutely.
2: Okay. Thank you. When someone passes that has... You know, implants.
3: Oh. Mm-hmm.
2: What happens? They just stay there.
1: I would think so.
2: Right?
1: Yeah. And she was...
3: Unless
1: she,
3: they're donating them to some...
2: I was just thinking about that.
1: No, I would think that they would
2: Because she was known for her giant, you know.
1: Right.
3: And early stages, too.
2: Yeah.
3: I mean, of... Yeah.
2: Hmm.
3: Okay.
2: It's just a question.
1: Well, I guess she wanted to be buried in heels, too.
2: Oh, yeah. Oh. Yeah. Really?
1: Yep.
3: I can't even imagine her shoe collection.
1: I know.
3: It's just ridiculous. What a star she was. A surprise guest, not in the lineup, Alanis Morissette yesterday, and she and Olivia did Ironic.

0: Is Alanis missing a few notes there?
1: I'm no expert. I wasn't going to say anything, but it sounds a little pitchy.
0: I think maybe at least one more rehearsal together.
2: You know what they say.
3: This is the next step in the women's thing.
2: Wow, Alanis went from Marshfield, Massachusetts to Irvine, California. She was in Marshfield this summer.
0: Wow.
2: Back in July.
0: Man. Missed a few notes there. You know what? They were very excited. It was a festival. Olivia ended her day with Stevie Nicks, and they did Landslide. Well,

0: That was perfect.
1: Mm.
2: And remember Kaylee Reeds? She came on the show with us last week. She was one of 10 female business owners to be chosen by Olivia to come to the festival and show their wares. She's got the patches, right?
0: She has the bookmarks.
2: The bookmarks.
0: Yep.
2: We said, well, you probably meet Olivia. I'm sure she'll come out. And apparently she did.
1: She said there was no plan of it happening. Oh. But before her sound check, she came out and greeted all the Etsy sellers, took a picture.
2: That's awesome.
0: That is cool.
1: And if you go to Kaylee Reed's Instagram, she has a lot of documentation of the show. She was right up close. Very cool.
0: And she's coming on our show here on Wednesday, right?
1: She is. Wednesday, 9 o'clock, she'll be in
2: studio.
1: Yeah.
2: With Kaylee Reed's. And don't forget, Olivia Rodrigo is going to take over Kiss 108 tonight at 7 o'clock, and she'll recap the festival and feature some of the clips from the performances at the festival on Kiss tonight at 7 o'clock.
1: I mean, it's nice. It's good to make sure you tune in, but we just did it. We did a good job, I thought.
2: Yeah.
0: We covered it.
2: Maybe we'll get a shout-out from Olivia tonight. By the way, shout-out to that Billy and Lisa in the morning show documenting my festival yesterday this morning.
1: There were a bunch that we didn't play, obviously, like Doshi. Much more from Stevie Nicks and all that. So 7 o'clock tonight.
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0: Earrings by Malcolm Todd here on Kiss 108. That's a pretty new one, but he is blowing up. So a name to keep in mind. Welcome back into the 5 a.m. Rewind Show. It's producer Riley. And yesterday was the start of Alston Christmas. So we were talking about that. And we're wondering, do you guys ever pick stuff up off the streets? And if you do, is it safe?
1: We are a giant college town.
2: Right, and people are moving out of summer apartments and leaving their stuff out on the sidewalk.
3: They just don't want to take it with them, so they leave it on the street, and then the trash pickers come. And, you know, they're warning people. I think they do every year, right? It's the same thing every year, the trucks on Star Road Drive and the Alston Brighton Christmas, all the free stuff. But that was the question that we asked. Have you ever found anything cool, like, in a dumpster or, you know, on the side of the street?
4: Good morning, guys. So I pick up stuff. If I see something cool on the side of the road, I will pick it up, wash it, obviously. But coolest thing I ever did was went dumpster diving behind Home Goods, and I found this whole terrarium that you can put plants in that only one pane of glass was missing. And then I found a Swarovski crystal candle holder.
1: Okay, wow. This is
2: next level.
1: Yeah, once you're climbing into a dumpster, although I can understand it to some degree. If it's a giant retail outlet, you never know what you're going to find.
2: Sometimes this is like a hobby. People like to find stuff and, like, you know, recreate it, paint it, make it their own. So
3: people like to thrift.
2: They do.
3: I understand that. I would not crawl into a dumpster.
2: No.
1: Well, do you have to travel around with, like, a step stool or something ready to go in case you see a dumpster so you can get up and climb over?
3: You know what my big fear is? My big fear is if you climb into a dumpster and then the truck comes.
2: Oh, God. Then you're right.
3: No, that happened, you know.
2: I know. It did happen.
3: It happened. There was somebody in the dumpster, and they...
2: Oh, God. That's awful.
3: Right into the
2: truck. Were they sleeping in the dumpster?
3: I think they were sleeping.
2: Oh, my God.
1: And then there's a mashing.
2: Oh, God.
3: Oh, yeah.
2: Oh, that is terrifying.
1: There's no stopping.

0: dropping the hydraulic mash. Oh, boy.
1: I will admit, every piece of furniture in my house has been thrifted or found on the side of the road, or I did steal a whole dining room set from a hotel when I moved out. So, it doesn't hurt to get different furniture from different places. Sometimes it works out. I still have everything. It's great.
0: Hold on.
2: There you go.
0: How do you steal a dining room set from a hotel? First of all, if there's a dining room set, that means you're in a high-end suite because the hotel room doesn't have a dining room.
2: Well, she wheeled it out somehow.
0: Whoa. What, no. Like a back staircase? That's amazing. I love
3: that
0: story.
3: She threw it over the balcony, right?
2: I'm telling you, people love free stuff. They do this every day. They're searching for free stuff, thrifting, looking for stuff on the side of the roads. I want to know how many people that don't live in and around Boston travel to Austin Brighton.
3: To
0: do Christmas, yeah.
2: Find stuff.
4: So my mom loves to refinish furniture, so anytime she'll see like a piece of furniture on the side of the road, I live outside of Boston, but anytime she'll see one that like looks in good condition, she'll take it home and like refinish it and paint it and all that. But one time I found a speaker on the side of the road, and I was like, there's no way it's going to work. They also had a really cool poker table. It just would not fit my car, so I didn't take it. But the speaker didn't have a charger, and I was like, you know what? It's not going to work. Turned it on. It worked. I was like, I'm taking this bad boy home, and charged it, worked, and then I found out it was, like, worth $200.
2: Yeah.
0: Like a Bluetooth. Like a Bluetooth speaker or something? Yeah.
2: I'm not sure. I do get it. The electronics I do get.
0: Yeah.
2: I feel like if I saw a nice stereo or something on the side of the road, I might be tempted to take it.
0: But chances are if they put it on the side of the road, it probably doesn't work.
2: Right. But that one did.
0: Wow.
2: Yeah. Sometimes the kids just can't fit it in their luggage or don't want to ship it back to where they're from. And also, like I mentioned earlier, it depends on, you know, what area you're looking at stuff
3: what
2: on the
3: town?
2: Street. You know, what are some good towns, you know?
5: Hey, guys. I'm out from Winthrop. And regarding the free stuff out on the street, honestly, I've been living here for 6 years now, and the best part about it is having all the free furniture available to you all around Winthrop.
2: Mm-hmm.
5: I think it definitely depends on where you live, but Winthrop is definitely a really good spot.
0: Yeah,
3: we put a lot of kids' toys out. Things like sand and water tables, you know, all that kind of stuff, and they weren't really good.
2: Yeah, you can take it home and wash it.
3: Yeah, you can.
2: Right, Bill?
0: I don't know.
2: No?
0: A cleaner can only do so much, you know. By the way, I think that might have been our very first call from Winthrop ever. You know, I lived in Winthrop for a few years.
2: We've gotten calls from Winthrop before.
0: We have?
3: Yeah. Yes.
0: It's a beautiful little beach town, by the way.
2: Winthrop's not like Pepperell. You know?
3: Right.
2: Producer Riley, where did you say you went to college?
6: UNH.
7: Reason number one why I would never take used fabric furniture.
3: Mm.
7: When I went to UNH, we went to the football house one time, and the smell was so bad. A few days later, they found a dead chipmunk in the couch, squished, that someone had accidentally sat on and killed.
3: God. Oh, that's disgusting.
6: It's the football house. Come on now.
3: Yeah, come on. What do you expect?
2: Riley wasn't in the football house, I'm assuming.
6: No.
0: Oh, those houses, the off-campus. I remember when I moved my son Dylan into Endicott. And as a freshman, he was in an off-campus house. No, sophomore year. This house, when I tell you, had a tilt to it. And, I mean, the cabinets in the kitchen were plywood. Like thin, like they bent and curved and everything was, and I'm like, this is crazy. And yet every room had a fireplace.
3: It was bizarre.
2: Oh, I'm getting more more messages in here about Winthrop. Apparently Winthrop's a hot spot.
0: Oh yeah.
2: For stuff on the side of the road.
0: Okay.
2: But you would not, Bill. You said that earlier, right?
0: No, I'm not picking something up.
2: No, you're definitely not.
8: Good morning, morning crew. Amusing how Justin just asked Billy if he has ever picked up from the corner or from the sidewalk. And he's like, and Billy's like, never. Of course. He's like, he's the most high maintenance person we know from Boston.
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2: Good morning. It is Tuesday, September 1st. A forecast, chance of off and on showers. Today, highs in the 70s. Cloudy tomorrow. Chance again of some showers. A rainy day expected on Thursday as we approach the long Labor Day weekend. Top stories, the Clancy jury back at it this morning. 3 days, 17 hours, still no verdict. Clancy admits to killing her three children, but is pleading not guilty to three murder charges. Her lawyer outside the courthouse yesterday on why so many people seem so locked into this trial.
3: I think it's the strikes a chord with many, many people. It strikes a chord with I think, obviously, women, because it's atrocious.
2: The jury back at it this morning, and it's primary day in Massachusetts today. Polls open at 7 this morning, stay open until 8 o'clock tonight. The Democratic Senate race, Ed Markey and Seth Moulton, and Republicans Mike Minogue and Brian Shortsley fighting to take on Governor Maura Healey in the final. Other stories again, beware the traffic in and around Boston, especially the Brighton-Alston area with students moving in and out. Alston Christmas today. By the way, shooter is on the loose in Lawrence. Three teenagers shot behind the high school yesterday. And Lionel Richie, taken from his show in St. Louis last night, rushed to the hospital. He spent the night in ICU. Dwayne Keefe Davis found guilty yesterday for the murder of Tupac, the only person ever charged in that murder. Olivia Rodrigo live on Kiss 108 and iHeart stations all over the country last night, looking back at her first ever Daisy Chains Festival this past weekend.
4: It's been so insane. I feel like I've been working on this festival every day for like a year and a half. 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
2: She comes to Boston, TD Garden, October 15th, 17th, and 18th. We'll have more of her conversations coming up in the Entertainment Report at 7:10 this morning. Red Sox beat the Mariners in 10 innings last night. Trevor Story with a walk-off in the 10th.
5: Shot into the gap. That'll do it. Way back to the warning track. The Red Sox walk it off. Trevor Story. White will score. The Sox win it 9-8-10.
2: He also had a two-run double in the 8th last night. It was heated rivalry night out at Fenway last night. Our own producer, Riley, was there. She'll have some stories on the show this morning. And Lionel Messi yesterday announcing his retirement from soccer. Lisa Donovan checks the drive next.
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29: Well, we're going to have some rain showers. Heavy this morning and then tapering off, but you'll see some pop-up showers throughout the day today. Temps will be in the 60s. 10-minute drive right now on the expressway northbound. Route 2 eastbound, an accident right at Route 31. There's a crash on 140 northbound at Route 24. It's backing things up about 10 minutes. For Kiss 108, I'm Lisa Donovan.
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3: Well, good morning, everybody. Welcome into the Billy and Lisa morning show. Today happens to be the first day of September.

0: why some things just never change on the Billy and Lisa Morning Show.
1: Oh, you gotta do it.
2: A lot of September songs.
1: You gotta lean in.
0: Oh, yeah. When it's September 1st, it's a big day on the Billy and Lisa Morning Show.
2: So it is. My birthday's in September.
1: Yes, it is.
2: Yeah, Bill, better remember, I only want one thing. I don't want walking around money. I only want you to serenade me. That's all I want.
1: Okay.
2: That's it. Yeah.
0: Happy birthday to you. I have to come up with an updated rendition.
1: He was serenading me.
2: A little bit, but, you know. But a little bit more oomph, maybe.
0: All right, maybe an updated rendition.
2: Yeah.
1: Got to work on it, Bill.
0: Something a little more poppy.
2: But the weather is not going to be good today. It's the first sign of fall.
0: Mm-hmm. Yeah, we got a couple of days of rain coming at us.
2: Yeah.
0: It's coming at us. Yeah. It starts today.
1: You'll see some leaves on the ground, probably.
0: Oh, my God. It's amazing you just said that. Michelle and I slept home last night, and we took the dogs out for their nighttime walk, and there were leaves everywhere. I said, yes. Oh, my God, this seems way early for this.
1: Well, I mean, the wind's been blowing, the rain's, you know, it's like this is, you're going to start to see that.
0: I had to talk to Charles the tree.
2: Oh, did you hug him?
0: I said, oh, my God, buddy, you're starting to lose your trees, your blanket.
2: I know. Billy does not like the leaves. He does not like them.
0: It's a mess.
2: It's very messy.
0: Very messy.
2: Yeah, and I got this stupid pool outside of my house, which I do love, but we don't have a heater on it. So the water's already getting cold because it's cold at night, and it doesn't really stay hot long enough during the day.
0: Uh-huh. Yeah.
2: And so I'd usually close it right after Labor Day, but I have to keep it open this year because my mother-in-law, her sister, Franca, is coming up on the 21st, and she wants to keep it open. For what? No one's going to go in it, and it's going to be covered in leaves, and I have to clean the whole pool.
0: And you're doing it all for Franca?
2: For Franca, who I love.
1: Is she not going in?
2: They're not going to go in the pool. They just want to sit by the pool.
1: It's going to be freezing. Okay. Well, I have to say it does. I keep the pool open until November 1st.
2: But you have a heater.
1: It's nice to look at. Wow. Yeah, but we don't heat it either. We have a hot tub, so they'll go in the hot tub. But it just looks nice.
2: Yeah.
0: Well, her situation is much more spa-like. It's
2: yeah, it's fine.
0: It's like going to the Chatham Bars Inn.

0: Lisa's house.
1: Yeah, that's true.
0: So is Franca coming in from Peru or something? Like, what's the big deal?
1: No, Florida.
0: Oh.
1: Yeah, she lives in Florida. But I'm happy to do it. I just was like, listen, no one's going in the pool and it might be covered in leaves. That's all. I'll keep it open.
2: Yeah, it's true. Yeah. You're right. By that time.
0: You know how I'm always talking about Charles the Tree?
2: Yes.
0: I really am convinced that it should be some sort of a tourist attraction. Charles is such a beautiful tree.
1: What's special about
0: Charles? There should be a sign on him or something. Like, I really want to know how old he is.
2: Why don't you take some pictures and post them on Instagram?
0: That's a good idea.
1: What's special about Charles?
0: Oh, my God. He's just so strappingly strong and... he's just brilliant.
2: Do you still hug Charles?
0: Absolutely. I hugged him last night because we hadn't seen him in a couple of weeks.
2: Okay.
1: Oh, you should call him Chuck. Yeah.
0: You know what?
1: Yeah.
0: Maybe I will.
1: Yeah.
0: Chuck the tree.
2: Charlie.
0: Charlie. Even better. Hey, Charlie. Okay. Yeah, Charles seems a little formal.
2: It does.
0: Yeah. But he looks formal.
1: I never pegged you as a tree hugger, Bill, but here we are.
0: That's right. I hug him as often as I can. Give him some love. Back to school week. It's crazy out there right now. And the Alston Christmas is officially today. And have there been any more stuck trucks?
2: No, not this morning.
0: But so far, so good.
2: Yeah, get out there early if you want to collect some trash because it's going to get all wet today because we're going to have heavy rain this morning.
1: So
2: you don't want like a wet... couch.
0: Well, yeah, it depends.
1: Depends what kind of mood I'm in.
2: That's true, yeah.
0: Why do you do that?
2: I don't know.
0: No, you let us write down that path.
2: All these things are just taken out of context.
0: Now producer Riley's horrified. She's like, oh, God, am I really a part of this? Anyway, yeah, beware out there. Kids are going back to school. The drop-off moms are on the move.
2: I did back-to-school shopping for the boys yesterday. That's always fun.
0: Wow.
2: New pair of sneakers, right?
1: But always the sneakers.
2: Yep. New pair of sneaks.
1: And every year, the styles change.
2: They do.
1: So what they liked last year is not cool anymore this year.
0: Mm-hmm.
1: How it goes.
0: Did you see the Red Sox last night?
2: Yeah, that was pretty amazing.
0: It was outstanding.
1: Yeah.
0: Outstanding. Yeah, it was a walk-off in the 10th.
1: Right, but I love it. But why couldn't they do it against the Yankees this weekend?
0: Well, that wasn't happening. 16-1.
2: It's a good point.
0: As exciting as it was last night, it's going to be tough to come back from that 16-1 loss and the second baseman pitching.
2: Yep.
1: Well, they still won 10 innings on a walk-off.
0: Yeah. Combination of Trevor Story and Roman Anthony.
1: I know, who just came back.
0: Yeah.
1: They made a big impact.
0: And it was heated rivalry night out at Fenway Park.
2: Mm-hmm.
0: And our own producer, Riley, was there. She's going to wrap it all up for us and recap it, tell us what was going on at Fenway. But there's so much book club news, Lisa. I can't even keep up with you
2: anymore.
0: Now
2: that we're in September, fall is starting. It's the fall Lisa's book club, extravaganza.
1: It's the fall season?
2: It's the fall season, and it's a big season. And we have Jody Pico calling in at 6:40 this morning.
0: That's minutes from now.
2: Minutes from now to tell us about Hollow Bones, which is coming out this month.
0: My bones were feeling a little hollow this morning when I woke up. I'm just trying to be honest here. Fall season of Lisa's Book Club, and we've got Jody Pico on the line in minutes.
1: All right.

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1: From the Planet Fitness Kiss 108 Studios, we're back with Billy and Lisa in the morning.
2: Hey guys, welcome back. So Lisa Donovan's getting set to kick off the fall season of her book club. She's got a major event coming up September 14th at Big Night Live with author Jodi Picco. And you've got her on the phone?
3: We do have Jodi Picco on the phone. And in fact, she is kicking off Lisa's book club fall season in such a big way. Hi, Jodi.
4: Hey, how are you guys?
3: We are amazing. So I want to play something for our listeners. You've been doing this really cool thing on Instagram where you're sharing 30 lessons you've learned, because this is your 30th novel leading up to Hollow Bones coming out on September 15th.
5: Don't necessarily write what you know. I discovered pretty quickly as a writer that I had a charmed life. I had parents who were still married and in love. I had a little brother and I even liked him. Nothing dramatic had gone wrong in my life that could lead to wandering the heath like a brooding poet. So instead of writing what I knew, I wrote what I was willing to learn. In a way, I just never stopped being a student, and that manifests itself in the way I do my research, shadowing people who live the lives that my characters do so that I can write about them authentically.
3: Yes, and that's her superpower, right?
4: Yeah, right. Yeah. It's great. It lets me go anywhere I want to go when I'm writing a book, which is so fun. And I'm so excited to be with you guys again. It's going to be such a blast this time. This tour is insane. And, you know, we're calling it the Chapters Tour after a certain singer who did something like this with her own career. And it's like a huge celebration of like 30 books. We're going to introduce Hollow Bones, which is my new book, and you'll get to hear all about the research that I did for that. But we're also going to really have a party, and I honestly can't wait to start this tour.
3: Right. So Jodi's book comes out on September 15th. This event is September 14th. So it's at Big Night Live. And as you remember, we were together by any other name at Big Night Live. There were like 1,500 people there because you have such a huge fan base for all of your books. So I'm so excited that we get to not

0: only celebrate the launch of Hollow Bones, but also all of the books that you've written during this book tour.
1: It's just, we're going to have giveaways. We're going to have gifts. I might be wearing a special surprise that night.
0: Really?
1: Who's to say? You might have to show up to see me. It's just going to be, so much fun. I honestly feel like everyone who's working on this tour has gone out of their way to make it full of surprises and really just to feel different from any other tour. And it's a great way to kick off the fall, you know? I also love the fact that, I'm from New Hampshire. I'm a New England girly. I love the idea of starting the tour off early. I mean, you get the books the night before. And it's just, I can't say enough about it. I think people are going to really have a lot of fun.
2: Jody, if you don't mind my asking, who are you going to be wearing?
0: And do I have to wear something special?
1: No. Billy, you're going to have to show up.
0: That's a cool thing about...
1: Once in a lifetime.
0: And so that's a cool thing about these events with Jody is that she will be there. We'll be talking about all the books. But then you get to meet her because, like, we do this amazing photo line, too. And I don't know how you do it, but, like... It's she literally will talk to every single person that comes to the book club. And let's talk a little bit about Hollow Bones, though, because it's based on 9/11. The 25th anniversary is on September 11th, obviously. And I've read the book. I was in New York during 9/11, and you just completely captured what was happening with then and then with the families that lost loved ones. So
1: Right. Yeah, I mean, it's the story of this woman named Molly Fitzgerald. We meet her when she's 2 months old at first, and her mom goes to a doctor's appointment on 9/11 and never comes home again. And when we catch up with her 25 years later, she's married to Jesse Fitzgerald, who is a character from My Sister's Keeper, if you read that book. He's the delinquent arsonist teenage boy who's now all grown up very well, and they're expecting a baby. And Molly is the head of emergency preparedness and response for the whole state of Rhode Island. So she basically mitigates disaster to keep people from feeling the way she did as a child. But when a disaster hits kind of close to home, she realizes, you know, being prepared isn't quite the same as being protected. And, you know, this is set in part during 9/11. It's also set in the present day. It also has to deal with something very timely. It talks a lot about gender discrimination in healthcare. And if we have anyone out there who's been following the Lindsay Clancy trial, it takes a very deep dive into what postpartum psychosis is. So you'll actually get a chance to see inside the mind of someone who has that particular condition. And it's really just incredibly shocking and really, really sad and very real. So, you know, that's in there. There's also a lot of great banter in there, great love story. There's a little bit of something for everyone.
0: And didn't you get this idea from an Instagram called Post Secret?
1: Yeah. This is my favorite story to tell. So I was sent a post from a handle called Post Secret by a friend of mine who's an author. The way the Post Secret works, you send in a postcard with your deepest, darkest secrets, and they're anonymous. And then they get published anonymously. And this one had a picture of the Twin Towers burning. And on the bottom, someone had written in handwriting, "Everyone who knew me before 9/11 thinks that I'm dead."
0: Right.
1: So, and I was like, what? You know, I just couldn't stop thinking about it. And I kept thinking, like, what would make someone use a tragedy of that magnitude to disappear?
0: Yep.
2: It's just shocking. I got chills when you just said it.
0: Yeah.
2: So the timing of this book is amazing in
0: really
2: that you
0: is.
2: Do have the 25th anniversary of 9/11, and you also have the Clancy trial, as you mentioned.
1: I know. I'm feeling a little clairvoyant these days. It is. It's pretty wild. You know, obviously, I wrote this book, started it 2 years ago, and couldn't have had any... Of course, I knew the 25th anniversary of 9/11 was coming. That was very intentional. But I couldn't... I just honestly could not have planned that the whole country would be caught up right now in what happened to Lindsay Clancy. It is crazy timing. And I think it's something that almost is really important. If people have been following this trial, to be able to read it, we haven't heard Lindsay speaking out. And in many ways, that's what this book allows you to do. The research that I did for it involved doing interviews with a woman named Solange White, who actually reached out to me and asked me to be her voice because she suffered from PPP. She killed her three-year-old daughter while she was in the throes of postpartum psychosis. And she was writing to me at the time from jail. She recently, like a week ago, just pled guilty but mentally ill and was sentenced to 16 to 40 years in state prison.
0: Wow. So the parallels are uncanny.
2: That's amazing.
1: Yeah.
0: Well, if you would like to come to this event, you can if you're listening in your car right now or at home. It's Hollow Bones. It comes out September 15th. Our event is September 14th. Just go to my Instagram, Lisa Donovan 108, Jody's Instagram, the Kiss Instagram. Click on tickets. It's you buy the book and you're in. That's it. So we want to see you on September 14th at Big Night Live.
2: Jody, before we let you go, is it true you just got your first tattoo?
0: Yeah.
1: I did. I can show that off to you, too.
0: Yeah, I can't wait to see it.
1: Yeah. Definitely. Okay, Lisa, so definitely ask me that tonight. Why I got this tattoo.
0: I'm going to. I can't wait because I've been thinking about getting one, too. All right.
1: Cool.
0: Well, Jody, we'll see you in a few weeks.
1: Oh, I can't wait. Thanks, guys.
0: All right, thanks.
2: Wow, what a lady. She's so cerebral for me. It makes me think a lot more every time we talk to her.
0: No, but she listened to Kiss 108, like, when she was raising her kids, like, dropping them off at school and stuff like that.
3: Well, she said it. She's a New England girl.
0: She is.
3: Yeah, I want to know what the outfit is that she's going to wear.
0: Well, I know. I need more info, because I need to step it up.
2: Yeah, she seems pumped up about it, whatever it is.
3: She has matching outfits.
0: I know. This is fun. So I'm so glad she called in. But again, you can get your ticket. It's at Big Night Live, September 14th. You don't want to miss it. Just go to our Instagrams and click the Ticketmaster link.
3: All right. Boom. Bruno Mars double play. Should we play a Bruno song right now?
2: Oh, let's go there.
3: We'll play one. We play a second one back to back. Be caller 25. But right now, here's one. Here's Bruno and Kiss.

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2: A few minutes ago, you heard a Bruno Mars song. You're listening for two Bruno Mars songs played back-to-back, and we will do it today at some point, and then you're off to the show this weekend. But first, we've got Bill's news.
3: Good morning. It is Tuesday, September 1st. A forecast, chance of off and on showers. Today, highs in the 70s. Cloudy tomorrow. Chance again of some showers. A rainy day expected on Thursday as we approach the long Labor Day weekend. Top stories, the Clancy jury back at it this morning. 3 days, 17 hours, still no verdict. Clancy admits to killing her three children, but is pleading not guilty to three murder charges. Her lawyer outside the courthouse yesterday on why so many people seem so locked into this trial.
4: I think it's the strikes a chord with many, many people. It strikes a chord with, I think, obviously women, because it's atrocious.
3: The jury back at it this morning, and it's primary day in Massachusetts today. Polls open at 7 this morning, stay open until 8 o'clock tonight. The Democratic Senate race, Ed Markey and Seth Moulton, and Republicans Mike Minogue and Brian Shortsley fighting to take on Governor Maura Healey in the final. Other stories again, beware of the traffic in and around Boston, especially the Brighton-Alston area with students moving in and out. Alston Christmas today. By the way, shooter is on the loose in Lawrence. Three teenagers shot behind the high school yesterday. Lisa Donovan checks the drive next.
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1: Okay, again, the Bruno Mars double play. Two songs in a row. When you hear the two songs in a row, you got to be caller 25. We played Bruno earlier, but it was just one song.
2: Right.
1: Caller 25, you get tickets to the sold-out shows. Both shows are sold out. Both shows are at Gillette Stadium this weekend. But you also qualify for the grand prize, which would be tickets for both shows and an upgrade for one of the shows up front for Bruno.
2: Wow. Yeah.
3: We only played one song last hour.
1: Yeah.
3: I mean, it sounded like we were going to, you know, do two, but sorry.
2: But it will happen today.
1: Yeah. A little bit of a tease earlier this morning.
2: Right.
1: I just want to keep you alert.
3: Yes. Guaranteed to happen today.
1: Hey, we had a big winner yesterday. Can we talk about this? You know how we do the free trip to Vegas with $1,000 in cash?
2: Yes.
1: We had a winner yesterday.
3: Yes. We did at 9:10. We're going to talk to her at 9:10 today. It was a little bit late in the show yesterday.
1: Yeah.
3: Well, congratulations. Her name is Marissa.
2: Well, I'm going to be there, so maybe I should make a plan and meet Marissa.
1: Hook up with Marissa.
2: Yeah, while we're there. That's fun.
3: Wow, that's a huge prize.
2: It is huge.
1: Imagine.
3: All expense paid trip to Vegas, see the festival both nights, plus $1,000.
1: Can I ask you something? Why would anybody listen to anything else on earth but the Billy and Lisa Morning Show with the stuff we give away?
3: They listen for you. And Lisa.
1: No, I think they listen for you guys. Like, I think they're afraid of me. Fearing for their lives every second. Like, yeah. I'm like a crazy person. How about the Red Sox last night? They battled with the Mariners. Finally won it in the 10th inning. Roman Anthony back in the lineup with a clutch triple in the 9th.
4: Tags that one, a line drive center field. Close it.
5: Oh!
4: Misplayed by Rodriguez. All the way to third is Roman Anthony standing on the bag.
1: He's standing on the bag.
3: Welcome back, Roman Anthony. We've missed you.
1: Trevor Story, also back in the lineup, walked it off in the 10th last night.
4: Shot into the gap. That'll do it. Way back to the warning track. The Red Sox walk it off. Trevor Story, White will score. The Sox win it 9-8-10.
1: Hey, Dave, are we having fun yet?
3: I love Dave O'Brien.
4: How much fun are we having?
1: Yeah, a lot of fun
2: last
1: night.
2: He has so much energy in his voice, doesn't he?
1: Yeah.
2: Oh, it's amazing.
1: There was a very cool moment in the game earlier last night. Red Sox pitcher Peyton Tolley fielding a dribbler in the third inning. Instead of tagging the runner out down the first baseline, he hugged it out with a guy.
4: Little trickler back to Tolley. He'll scoop it, run right at him. Gets on. There's the hug.
3: I love Peyton.
1: He's like, bring it in here.
3: Yeah. He's got the old porn star / Billy Costa mustache.
1: Oh, yeah. Big time porn stash.
3: Yeah.
1: Yeah.
3: What a game last night. And producer Riley was there. What a game to watch in the finale. Yeah.
1: Were you there for the hug?
6: I don't even know.
2: There for something else.
6: I was there for heated rivalry night. Yeah. I love watching live sports, but like baseball's like, you're just kind of there for the atmosphere. It was a great game if I had paid that much attention.
2: Did you get the merch?
6: I got the merch. Yay! So I got the jersey. I got the hat. I was at all the photo spots. I put a picture up on my Instagram. It was a lot of fun. I was with the girls, but the baseball was kind of just like a side part.
1: Secondary. I got to ask, did you have a dog?
6: I didn't.
1: Oh, my God. You go to Fenway, you got to have a dog.
3: Fenway Frank.
6: I had one last time.
1: Got to get a glizzy.
6: I had one last time I was there, and when I tell you, the bun was so squished, it was like she took a fist to it.
2: Oh, yeah.
6: I couldn't even peel it open to put mustard on it.
1: That's
6: like,
1: the magic of Fenway.
2: You're right. It's a fist of bun.
1: A fisted bun.
2: Right.
1: Yeah.
3: Especially when they toss it to you.
1: You were saying, right, everybody was wearing the jerseys, though.
6: Yeah, with the theme nights, you never know if you're going to show up. And it's like, everybody's like, okay, I'm here for the theme night. I love heated rivalry or whatever. I wasn't sure if it was going to be one of those moments. Everybody had the Rosenhoff or the Hollander jersey on. It was like a sea of red, obviously, but then like also yellow, because that's the Rosenhoff jersey because he plays in Boston. So it was funny being like, okay, everybody has these jerseys on. And I didn't expect that, but it was a lot of fun.
1: So when's the next season of Heated Rivalry?
6: I think it's coming out in 2027. I'm pretty sure
1: next year?
6: Well, we're almost done with the year.
2: Yeah, we only have like September. 6 months left.
1: But still.
3: Are you patiently waiting for it?
1: I can't wait. I was on the edge of my seat every single episode. well, blocking my eyes. But
5: I can't look.
1: So Olivia Rodrigo took over Kiss 108 last night, basically took over all of iHeart last night, hours after her first Daisy Chains festival. She talked about the planning of this festival and watching it come to life this past weekend.
7: It's been so insane. I feel like I've been working on this festival every day for like a year and a half. And it's just kind of been in my mind and like just something that I talk about and email about and like put things on my cork board about. And so the fact that it's like actually here and, you know, seeing them set it up and talking to all the artists, it's just totally surreal. And I feel very lucky.
1: Yeah, she also talked about making the

0: phone calls, booking the artists for the festival.
1: Booking this festival was one of the most fun things ever. I called almost all of the artists myself and sort of told them about what I was trying to do. And they were so enthusiastic and so into it. And it was so fun because I basically just kind of got to pick all of my favorite artists. You know what I mean?
2: Yeah.
1: But mostly, honestly, Sarah McLachlan, she was the first person that I called when I had this idea for the festival because she created the original Lilith Fair. And I really wanted to get her blessing. And she couldn't have been more supportive and wonderful and kind of helped me and gave me advice. And
2: yeah,
1: so that meant the whole world to me.
0: Now, she also talked about closing out the festival this past Saturday with Stevie Nicks.
1: Obviously, she is probably like top five greatest songwriters of all time and such an amazing woman. And so to get to share the stage with her was something I will absolutely never forget. Yeah. And to close the whole festival with that song with Stevie, such an icon, was just like the perfect way to end a very perfect day.
0: Olivia Rodrigo comes to Boston. Three shows, October 15th, 17th, and 18th, the TD Garden. And in case you missed it yesterday, Kelly Clarkson said goodbye to her daytime show. She actually dedicated an entire segment to her music catalog, including, of course, Since You've Been Gone.

0: God, her band was nasty yesterday. And then she said her final goodbyes.
1: I have immeasurable gratitude for everybody, the crew, the band, everybody here, the audience, the viewers. Thank you so much. It's been an incredible opportunity. Thank you for connecting with us. One last time from this chapter before we turn the page. Have a great day. And if it's not, change it.
2: I like that.
3: That's pretty good. I like
2: that's
3: that.
2: Inspiring.
1: Have a great day, and if it's not, change it.
2: That's very Dolly Parton-like, yeah. Don't you think?
0: Just saying.
3: Yeah. Yep. Just saying. It's sad that she's walking away. I mean, I get it, but that was such a successful show. Such a smart idea.
2: It was a smart idea, but we haven't heard who's sort of taking over the reins. We thought it would be Pink, but that hasn't been confirmed.
0: No. They haven't even come close to confirming that.
3: Well,
0: no.
3: Pink did fill in. And she did do a singing segment.
0: And she would be good.
2: She would be perfect.
0: Yeah. Stella Lefty could be in songwriting trouble again. Remember, she had to give songwriting credit to Noah Kahan for her song Boston. She's now having to give credit to The Chicks for writing her song Summer, You Were Mine. So we've got both songs back to back. You be the judge.

0: do you think?
1: I think it sounds like a lot of other songs, too.
0: I know. A lot of the songs sound similar. But they proved it. She added them as songwriting, you know, gave them credits.
2: Ironically, I'm going to see the Chicks. They're going to be at the MGM Music Hall in October.
0: Oh, who are you going with?
2: I'm going with my friends, all the chicks. Yeah.
0: Ironically, let's go.
3: Chicks dig me because I rarely wear underwear. And when I do, it's usually something unusual.
2: Oh, my God.
0: Got him.
1: Got him. Oh, man. So besides going to see the Chicks, you've got a massive book club coming out. We had Jodi Picoult on the show a few minutes ago.
2: Lisa's Fall Book Club is launched. We're launching it with Jodi Picoult September 14th. She just called in, and she had this to say about her new project.
4: We're going to have giveaways. We're going to have gifts. I might be wearing a special surprise that night.
2: Really?
4: Who's to say? You might have to show up to see me. It's just going to be... It's going to be so much fun. I honestly feel like everyone who's working on this tour has gone out of their way to make it full of surprises and really just to feel different from any other tour.
1: And yeah, I don't know if you know this, but she rarely wears underwear.
2: Oh my God, Billy. No, it's she's celebrating. This is her 30th novel. She'll be with us September 14th at Big Night Live. Tickets are available. Just go to Lisa Donovan 108, the KISS Instagram, Jodi Picoult's Instagram. Click on the link. And I want to mention, when you click on the Ticketmaster link, it says two tickets. You can just buy one ticket. You're just buying the book, which you're getting early because the book isn't even out yet. Mm-hmm. Bring a friend. 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Okay.
5: I would like to go to the book club on September 14th, but I'm not on Instagram. Is there any other way?

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1: Yeah, you can just go to the Ticketmaster. 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
2: Yep. You have another book club.
1: I have one tonight with Dave Wedge, Blizzard of Lies.
3: Tonight?
1: Yes. I'm telling you, the fall season has started. So,
2: I guess so.
1: It's tonight. It's at Julianne's, which is that new restaurant that Navarra opened that's owned by Jordan Knight. And it's upstairs at the Fruit Center in Milton at the Marketplace from 6 to 7. So we're going to be talking about the Karen Reed trial, Blizzard of Lies, Dave Wedge. He's a crime journalist. He worked for the Herald.
2: I read the book.
1: It's so good.
2: Fantastic.
1: Right? Yeah, he really has an unbiased account of what happened. And he really goes into John O'Keefe and
3: the family. Wow. So that's tonight?
1: It's tonight from 6 to 7. Yeah. So if you are around, and I might have a few, I always like to have my private little guest list. Mm-hmm. DM me if you want to go.
2: Well, you know who's going to be there.
4: Happy Tuesday. This is Kim. Lisa, I'm so excited for your book club tonight. It's right in my backyard, nice and close. It is my brother-in-law Jack's birthday. Happy birthday, Jack. And they're having his birthday dinner, and I'm missing it because it's Lisa's book club. Duh. Where do you think I'm going to be? Just save me a piece of cake.
1: I love Kim.
3: And that's the fact, Jack.
1: Exactly.
2: Yeah. Hit the road, bud.
3: We're brought to you by the 99 restaurants. Listen up. Right now at the 99 restaurant, kids eat free the day after the Red Sox win, and they won it in the 10th last night. So get a free kids meal with every adult entree purchased. So it's a win-win. The 99 restaurant, the official, by the way, family restaurant of your Boston Red Sox. And there you go.
5: Maybe I used to be like a little scared of Billy, but I think after seeing that post of him and Justin on the boat, he just looks like a teddy bear to me now.

0: Kiss 108.
1: So we're talking off the air about AI. I mean, are you enjoying it or are you afraid of it? I'm still partially afraid of it, but I am enjoying it. And didn't Bill Gates make a big statement yesterday, Liz?
2: He spoke to the New York Times over the weekend, and he basically said that, you know, what these guys, I can basically read it. He says that tech executives privately discuss AI's dangers, but suppress those concerns because raising alarms publicly would jeopardize the capital pipeline fueling development. He described the silence as deliberate, financially motivated, and industry-wide.
3: It's a very important part of our lives, a big part of our lives now, and it's only getting crazier. I use ChatGPT. I use it for just basic things, basic questions. I don't share any personal details with ChatGPT, which you should not. But people do. I mean, look, we went to Florida, right, a couple weeks ago for vacation. And my wife, who uses it all the time, planned our entire vacation. Like step by step, where to go, when to go.
1: But how?
3: What time? You just put it, you just prompt it. It's all by set by prompts. So she puts in, we're going to, flying to Fort Myers for a weekend. What should we do? And it gives you all kinds of ideas. Yes. Okay. And then it gives you an itinerary. Literally followed the whole thing.
2: And it was right.
3: And it was right.
2: That's the thing. It's doing its job.
3: Yes. But you should not share personal things.
1: Right.
3: There are risks. Don't type passwords, bank numbers, secrets. It's a computer program. So it's not a doctor or a therapist. Remember that. And also, it can make things up or agree with you too easily, which leads you to make, you know, the wrong decisions or conclusions.
1: And a couple of seconds ago, you mentioned they're not a doctor. But the fact is, a lot of people are using it as a doctor.
3: They're using it as a doctor, as a financial advisor, a fitness person. Mm-hmm. I put fitness stuff into it.
1: I've been using it lately, even for questions like on the boat, if something mechanically goes wrong, I can just show them a picture or ask, you know, what's going on here? What's the best thing to do about this? And they immediately give me a solution, and it works every time.
3: Yeah, I was actually yesterday I was reading up some new prompts they came out with, or, you know, listed that you can do, because it's all about prompts and how you word the request. Mm-hmm. And it said it could restore old photos. So I took a picture of my father and I when I was about 4 or 5.

0: 5 years old, very old photo. It was a picture of a picture. And I put it in, and I did this prompt, and I worded it a certain way. You know, restore this old photograph, remove all the visible scratches, tears, creases, blemishes, sharpen the facial features. And it pumped it out in like 2 seconds.
1: I saw it. It's amazing.
0: It looks incredible.
2: It's so clear.
0: Incredible. So, I mean, there are benefits to using it, but it also remembers everything you put into it.
1: Yeah.
0: It is storing all of your data. And that's why, you know, you shouldn't put anything personal in it.
1: My wife, Michelle, uses it a lot for her work, for business, like on a daily basis.
2: But that's a good way of using AI. Yeah. If it can streamline that, like those little work things that you never wanted to do, and she can actually just like focus on her experience and what she's doing for her patients. But yeah, it's loss of jobs, you know?
0: Correct.
1: That was the fear right out of the gate. Right. When they first mentioned AI, well, it's going to take away everybody's jobs. Everybody's going to be out of work. Fact is, some people will.
0: Definitely.
1: But would that have happened anyway? We don't know.
0: I'm not sure. It's definitely taking jobs and will take more jobs for sure. But, you know, the question is, do we embrace it or not? You know, that's kind of my thing. You know, I'm using it. So that means I'm embracing it, essentially.
1: Well, I want to hear from our listeners, because are they using it in a positive way? Is it helping them with their life, with their business, with their work? Or have they been victimized already by AI in some way?
0: Also, what's the strangest interaction you've had with ChatGPT?
2: Right.
0: So my friend planned an entire date using ChatGPT. By the way, Lisa or producer Riley, how would you feel if you knew that? A guy that you were dating planned your entire date using ChatGPT. Would that bother you?
2: I think he's using it for ideas. I don't think it's a big deal.
3: I think that's lazy. I think I would be turned off by that.
0: That he didn't come up with it on his own?
3: Yeah.
1: Well, it would be a red flag.
2: But he has to put prompts in. So
0: he could say, I'm going on a first date or a date tonight with, you know, give me an idea.
1: He's making an effort.
2: Right. I think the prompts, like you said before, are really important. So,
0: yes.
2: I mean, again, it's up to him whether he wants to use it or not. So, again, it's just gathering data, gathering information, and then making your decision based on that.
1: And you know what ChatGPT is going to tell the guy on a date? Don't pull up and beep the horn.
2: Exactly. ChatGPT's learning that from this show because we keep talking about it.
0: Actually, you are actually right about
2: like,
0: that.
2: Don't wait in the driveway and, like, pretend to say hop in. She's not hopping in, right?
0: I got to be honest with you. It is spooky that when I ask a question on ChatGPT, it will refer to prior questions that I had asked it.
1: Well,
0: based on what you asked a month ago, I would give you this answer. And it's like it's storing it knows everything about me.
1: Wow.
0: As far as what I put into it, you know. Riley, do you use ChatGPT?
3: No.
0: At all?
3: No, never. And, like, except for when you can't avoid it. Like, you know, Google, how it has, like, the AI that comes up first. I try to still go to, like, actual websites and look for the information I'm looking for, but I don't have it on my phone. I don't know how to use it. I've never, and I probably won't.
2: I don't either. I try not to use it as much as possible because I think that's the other thing is your skills are not going to be as sharp. Like you're going to start to really like depend on it, and then your writing's going to suffer. Your interactions with people are going to suffer.
1: I get caught a lot and made fun of, especially at home, because I'll be looking at a video, getting all into the video, and my wife will say, okay, that's AI.
2: Oh, that's the other thing. Like, some of these things, it's hard to tell.
0: I know.
2: Now.
0: You know, well, yeah, you don't know what's real and what's
1: not.
2: You have to research it a little bit. Like, oh, is anyone else reporting on this?
0: You know how many AI things Billy sent me on Instagram?
2: Oh, my God. He sends them to me all the time. And I'm like, Billy, that's so fake.
1: See what I mean? You're making fun of me. I get all excited.
0: Yeah. And I go, Bill, it's not real. And he'll go, AI? Oh,
1: I don't
0: care.
1: I liked it anyway.
0: All right. 877-617-1108. Give us a call. Leave us a talk back on the iHeartRadio app. Join the conversation. What's the strangest interaction you've had on ChatGPT? We'll take any story you got.
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1: 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We're talking about AI, ChatGPT. Justin, a couple of seconds ago, you said I'm always sending you these fake videos. I got to ask a question, okay? As we start the discussion, and we welcome the listeners. So I'm always seeing these videos that starts with a guy playing the piano, like in a piazza in Italy or something, and then all of a sudden a little kid walks over, starts singing along with the piano player, and then all of a sudden there's a chorus walking down the street, and they're singing along, and then there's another woman up in a window, five stories up in a castle, she starts playing the violin, and then all of a sudden there's a guy, you know what I mean? And they're all, and the song keeps crescendoing. Are you telling me I've been watching these and getting into them, and they're not real?
2: Probably 80% of what you send us is AI.
3: Yeah.
1: Really?
2: Yes.
1: Riley, how about the guy, the stick handler, the hockey player? Is that AI? That's not real?
4: Those I think are actually real.
1: Because I follow him.
2: Oh, yeah. Listen, it fools everybody. Everyone gets fooled by the AI, AI post.
1: So I don't have to feel like an idiot. Well, I find them very entertaining. I'm just saying.
2: Well, on Twitter, they have on X, they have a kind of a labeling thing. If something's AI, they're very good at saying, you know, this is AI.
1: Ah, okay.
2: So if you come across it, it'll say it at the bottom.
3: There are things that suck me in. There are these women on Instagram, and if you follow like certain, you know, fashion sites or, you know, Alex or any of that kind of stuff, Call Her Daddy, they pop up where there's this girl, she's so beautiful, and I'm like, this is fake. Like, this is not a real human being.
2: It's an AI girl.
3: It's an AI person, right? Yeah. I'm like, how is this even? It's crazy.
2: People are in relationships.
3: With fake people?
2: With fake people, yeah.
5: Someone that works for my brother has an AI girlfriend, and apparently my brother said that he talks about her all the time as if she's a real person. I mean, what are your thoughts on that?
3: Hmm. All right, that's messed up. That's what I think about it.
2: There's a lid for every pot.
3: Yeah, but still, that's like, if that was like my brother and he was like in a relationship with a fake person on Instagram, I'd be like, okay, we need to.
2: But it's you can kind of understand it because it talks back to you as if it's a friend. So why couldn't it be a lover?
1: I mean, it's like we're living in a movie now.
2: But you can see, you can ask it anything.
6: So one really funny thing you can do with ChatGPT is you can actually ask it what the stupidest questions that you asked it this year were, and it will tell you all the dumb questions that you could have answered yourself. Mm-hmm. It's really fun. I suggest you do it.
2: Okay, I did it.
1: Really?
2: I did.
1: And what did it say?
2: So I asked ChatGPT, what's the stupidest question I asked this year? It said, oh, you've given me a lot of competition for this award. But if I had to crown one from this year, I think it's, my God, it's embarrassing. What is the purpose of Niagara Falls?
1: You asked that?
2: I didn't know. And it actually says it's not a stupid question. It's a legitimate question. But it says it can picture me standing there looking at one of the most massive waterfalls on Earth and going, okay, but what's it for?
1: And that's what you asked.
2: Honorable mentions, Bill. I asked ChatGPT, oh my God, I remember this one. How come the sun doesn't light up space? Do you know the answer?
1: No.
2: You don't know? Okay, I didn't either. So it's not a stupid question. It's because there's no matter in space. There's nothing for the sun to reflect off of.
3: It's not a stupid question at all.
2: Thank you. Another one. Would you date me? I asked ChatGPT if they'd date me.
1: So ChatGPT thinks you're an idiot.
2: I don't know. I asked, can too much exercise cause hip replacements?
3: Oh, yeah. What did it say about that?
2: It said, your body was apparently filing a formal complaint against High Rocks.
1: It knew about High Rocks.
3: Oh my God, it has kind of like a little like humorous side too, right?
2: Yeah, they can be quite funny. Yeah.
1: Wow.
7: So funny story about ChatGPT. My niece, Madison, she made a TikTok. It actually ended up having 5 million likes. And it was her videoing herself asking ChatGPT what she should do because she's been swallowed by a whale. And it actually, ChatGPT was confused. It confused ChatGPT. It didn't know what to do.
1: There was a person that did get swallowed by
2: a
1: whale.
2: That's true.
1: Yes. Yeah.
2: I did ask. I don't know what the prompt was. I did ask, what do I do if I'm swallowed by a whale? And it did answer. It says, don't panic. Okay. One, stay calm and conserve oxygen. Do not try to climb further down its throat. protect your airway. I mean, it gives a legitimate answer here.
1: Stay calm.
2: Stay calm and conserve oxygen.
1: You're sitting in a whale's belly?
3: I think that's ChatGPT, like, trying a little too hard. None of those things are really helpful.
2: If the whale spits you out, right? Get away from it and get onto a boat or a flotation device ASAP.
1: Wow.
3: Kind of
1: I'll tell
3: obvious,
1: you, I've asked
3: right?
1: a lot of mechanical questions, and they always obvious. Have the right answer.
2: Those are great questions.
3: That's a really good way to use AI.
1: Yeah. Yeah.
3: Yep.
1: It's quick. It's easy. You try the solution, and 90% of the time it works.
2: But if you have a medical issue, you know, go see a doctor.
0: Good morning. I am an emergency physician.
2: Okay, it always amazes me that doctors listen to this show. We're so educated.
0: Yeah, my favorite thing is when everybody comes in thinking that they have the answers to their ailments after they put everything in ChatGPT and went into ChatGPT medical school. Thanks so much. Have a great day.
1: Sometimes the answers are right, right?
2: Yeah.
1: If they ask a medical question.
2: Listen, I've gotten a lot of great information from AI, from ChatGPT. I'm not going to lie in front like I have it.
1: Yeah, you can save time in the waiting room.
2: Anything. You can literally ask it anything. You know, but I don't share, like, try not to share, like, too personal stuff, you know?
1: Does your wife, Jen, know that you asked ChatGPT if it would date you?
2: Well, if she's listening now, then she definitely does now.
3: Well, I remember when you asked it that because you were going over all of the weird things that you do with your diet. And remember?
2: Yes.
3: Yeah, and we thought that could be a red flag.
2: Yeah. And the answer, you know, was no, of course.
4: It's Lydia Destin, your psychic bestie. I had a new client that says that she found me in ChatGPT. She typed in lipstick reader in Boston and my name popped up. Are you guys in ChatGPT? Have you checked? How did we all get in there? Like, I don't even use it. Why am I in there?
1: That's a good question.
2: Well, I mean, Lydia, you're on Google. It scours the internet.
3: That's how it's getting all its data.
2: Yeah.
3: In real time.
2: I'd be grateful that she found you.
8: This is going to be two parts. First one is a good example. I was purchasing a home, and I was putting all of the data into chat, asking it, you know, to break down the deal, what the average utilities would be in the area, fees that you would owe, like real estate agents and lawyers and things like this on average, to help inform your deal, so that you're more educated and you don't put yourself in a scenario where you can't afford a house that you're trying to purchase. So that was a good example of using chat to your advantage.
3: Yeah, totally.
1: I bet he got a lot of valuable information.
3: Absolutely.
2: Yeah, yeah. Okay, this is good. This is educational today.
9: Good morning, guys, especially Mr. Billy. Listen, I've been using AI to try and crack this code to try and get Billy on a date, and it's not working. So everybody's freaking out about AI. Just know it's got some kinks to work out, and as soon as it does, Billy, I'm going to get kinky with you. Oh, hey-o!
2: Okay, all right.

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2: Well, we are getting closer to Bruno Mars hitting Gillette, and your shot is coming up at some point today. Listen for two Bruno Mars songs played back to back and be caller 25. But first, we've got Bill's news.
3: It is Tuesday, September 1st. A forecast, chance of off and on showers. Today, highs in the 70s. Cloudy tomorrow. Chance again of some showers. A rainy day expected on Thursday as we approach the long Labor Day weekend. Top stories, the Clancy jury back at it this morning. 3 days, 17 hours, still no verdict. Clancy admits to killing her three children, but is pleading not guilty to three murder charges. Her lawyer outside the courthouse yesterday on why so many people seem so locked into this trial.
4: I think it's the strikes a chord with many, many people. It strikes a chord with, I think, obviously women, because it's atrocious.
3: The jury back at it this morning, and it's primary day in Massachusetts today. Polls open at 7 this morning, stay open until 8 o'clock tonight. The Democratic Senate race, Ed Markey and Seth Moulton, and Republicans Mike Minogue and Brian Shortsley fighting to take on Governor Maura Healey in the final. Other stories again, beware of the traffic in and around Boston, especially the Brighton-Alston area with students moving in and out. Alston Christmas today. By the way, shooter is on the loose in Lawrence. Three teenagers shot behind the high school yesterday. Lisa Donovan checks the drive next.

0: From the Planet Fitness Kiss 108 Studios, we're back with Billy and Lisa in the morning.
1: Hey, don't forget the Bruno Mars double play is still going on. His two sold-out shows at Gillette Stadium are coming up this weekend. So when you hear two Bruno songs in a row, you got to make sure you get in as caller 25. You get the tickets and qualify for the grand prize. That's big.
2: If you're playing a double play for Bruno Mars, I want them. Please.
1: Okay. Everybody wants them.
3: Yeah. Big shows this weekend, man. Yeah. Oh, man. So, yeah, guaranteed to happen today at any time. Could happen this morning. Could happen this afternoon. You never know. Just keep Kiss on. Easiest way, iHeartRadio app. Keep it on. And when you hear back-to-back Bruno songs, be caller 25. It's that easy. Right?
1: Absolutely.
3: Good luck.
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5: Abogados! 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
1: Is it Rico Santos climbing in on us?
3: I don't think so. No, you
6: are DJ Chocolate.
1: Chocolate. Oh, yeah.
6: Right.
3: Chocolate. No, this is the Billy and Lisa.
6: That song.
1: Oh, yeah, so, me too. Can we play that again? I love that song. Hit it.
3: I will in a minute, but I want to say that certain parts of the state or in and around New England, it does sometimes cut in and out. An easy way to get around that is the iHeart app.
6: Yes.
3: That's a clear, clear signal. The radio signal, you know, sometimes depending on where you are, can be a little,
6: very true,
3: a little wishy-washy, you know, and then this happens.
1: It's such a jam.
3: That is old school. You know what else is old school?
7: Can we talk about the fact that after 30 years, there's finally a conviction for Tupac's murder? Mm. Dwayne Davis? Keef D or something? Keef D? Mm. Crazy.
1: Yeah, Justin, what's going up with Keefe? He's going to prison, right?
3: Yeah, he got found guilty, Keefe D, for the murder of Tupac Shakur after 30 years. And it's really an amazing case because... Yeah. This guy told on himself. It's all because of him. He was never going to be charged. So he was a part of the murder. It was his nephew that pulled the trigger. Okay. Years ago, probably 10 plus years ago, he had a drug charge. So the Fed said to him, hey, Keefe, if you tell us what happened with Tupac Shakur, we won't charge you. And they gave him what's called a proffer agreement, meaning he has immunity, basically. Right. So he did. He said everything. He told the whole truth of what happened. He was in the car. He called the shot. He was there when Tupac got shot.
1: So it was a plea deal.
3: No, basically. Not really. It was a proffer agreement. Just so they could solve it and move on. And that was it. The problem is that there's, you know, an expiration date on the proffer agreement. Oh. And after that, he wrote a book telling everything. He did every podcast possible explaining everything he told the feds about the murder. There were millions of views on these. And finally, they were like, okay, well, now you're going to jail. They arrested him and charged him.
1: Well, Keefe was an idiot.
6: Such an interesting case.
3: It really is. He told on himself.
1: He needed better management to say, Keefe, you can't do that.
6: He needed to keep his mouth shut.
3: He got away with it.
6: Right.
1: Yeah.
3: He told the feds what happened and was living his life.
6: Okay.
3: But R.I.P. Tupac Shakur.
1: Absolutely. Yeah.
3: I was a little boy when Tupac died. I was a big, big Tupac fan as a youngin'. I remember when he got shot. We're coming up on the anniversary here. He got shot, and then he was in the hospital for 7 days in the ICU, and I was very upset. And the day that he died, my mom came into me and told me, and I started crying. He was the first celebrity that had passed when I was a young kid.
1: Yeah.
3: You know what I'm doing? You know what I'm doing, Bill? You know what I'm doing just for you? I'm just saying.
8: Just saying.
1: Yeah. What a weird story.
3: Yeah.
9: Morning, guys. Metro West Mike here. Just want to say happy Monday, Billy, Lisa.
3: It's Tuesday, Mike. It's not Monday. It's Tuesday.
9: Justin, producer Riley. Hey, producer Riley, how you doing?
1: Mm-hmm. Okay, well, you want to get the day straight.
6: Yeah, exactly.
1: Before you start checking in with Riley, make sure you're waking up on the right day.
6: There are just some basic things.
3: I think Riley, you know, you got to get that day straight.
1: Yeah, she's not going to tell you how she's doing.
6: Nope.
3: Yeah.
10: Give me the hit songs of war.
3: What? Okay. It was a song request. For War? Is that an old band?
1: The group War?
3: I don't know. That's an older band.
10: Give me the hit songs of War.
3: You gotta remember, the talkback feature is now the new request line.
1: Yeah.
3: I get them all the time. They request different songs.
1: Yeah, but is she asking for, like, war movie songs or from
6: the band
1: War?
6: No, I think from the rock band War.
1: Wow.
3: I don't know any songs by War. I'm sorry.
1: Is she good for?
6: No, there's actually, they did a song, Why Can't We Be Friends? Okay. Lowrider, Slipping Into Darkness.
1: Who did?
6: War.
3: Yeah, War doesn't sing.
1: Oh, Slipping Into Darkness, like, I remember.
3: Yeah, I'm Lowrider, I know. But I think that's WZLX that she wants to.
6: Yeah.
1: Yeah, she called the wrong.
3: That's okay.
8: Good morning. It's the mayor of the South End. Well, I witnessed something I never thought I would witness in my life. I went to a party last night. It was a celebration of Dolly Parton. And two drag queens dressed as Dolly Parton were going at it. I guess one of them slept with the other's boyfriend or something. And guess what was playing in the background? Jolene, Jolene. Have a great day, everybody. Woo-woo!
1: Please don't take my man.
6: He's so funny.
1: Leave it at the mayor of the South End, huh? Monday night party.
6: He's always out.
3: Oh, the mayor is like, he's the mayor of the city. It's crazy. He's at everything. Him and Kim, always at different things.
1: He should be given like a key to the city or something, right?
6: He really should.
3: Well, the mayor?
1: Yeah, he needs to be acknowledged by the administration, I think.
3: He came to our event, the Ariana Grande pre-party.
6: Yeah,
3: that video was on my Instagram, by the way, if you want to see what the mayor looks like.
1: I think I'm going to put a call in to Michelle Wu. She's a good pal of mine.
3: Who, Michelle Wu?
6: Well, isn't his Instagram photo him with Michelle Wu?
1: Yes.
3: I believe it is.
6: Yeah.
3: He's not very active on that IG. He needs to step it up, Mr. Mayor.
11: Oddly enough, I also heard it going in and out of the Spanish station. He was saying, El Billy Costa en el beso 108. I was like, whoa, Billy Costa, Mr. Rico Suave. I like it.
3: Again. You can listen to this station, this morning show, many different ways, on the radio, in your car, at home, on your Alexa. The iHeartRadio app is the easiest and best way to listen to this show. There's no signal chasing. All right, we got some real or fake headlines coming up. You guys been studying?
1: Oh, we've been hot, too, lately.
6: We have been hot. Three for four.
3: Yesterday.
1: Yeah.
3: So is it real? Is it fake? That's the name of the game, and that is next. The morning.

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2: Real or fake headlines? Let's go, brother.
3: I have them in my hand right here. Worked very hard on these headlines today, but are they real or are they fake? You be the judge. First up. The headline reads, customer freaks out at Subway after saying they charged to toast the sub. Real or fake?
2: I'm going to say fake.
4: I'm going to say fake.
3: Saying fake?
4: Mm-hmm. Yes.
3: Do you guys get your buns toasted?
4: No.
3: No. Oh, I do. Interesting. So you're saying fake?
2: Fake. Damn. Oh,
3: this is a real story. Really? This video on TikTok is making the rounds, showing a customer confronting a Subway employee after being told there will be an extra charge for toasting his bread.
5: Never in the history of me going to Subway have they ever charged a toast. Toast is free. You're trying to contaminate my sandwich by putting it in there. That's crazy, bro. You can't toast lettuce. You know when you put it in there, you put the cheese and the bacon on first. Then you toast it. Then you take it out. You know that already. But then you just told me that they charge for toasting. That's crazy. Can you give me my refund? I don't want to eat here. I don't feel safe.
4: That's crazy.
2: He was afraid of the toasted bun.
4: No, that's crazy. Why are they
3: I don't believe
4: charging?
3: They're supposed to charge to toast it. I could be wrong. Someone knows they can hit the talk
4: back. It's more time.
2: Yeah, they could argue that it takes more time to get the sandwich ready. You got to wait for a toast.
3: Every sub I've ever gotten, I get toasted. Okay. I've never been charged.
2: Really?
3: You should try it.
2: It's never crossed my mind. No. Hey, can you toast the bun?
3: Especially if it's delivery, because you have some time there where it kind of could get soggy. That's where it matters. But you want crispy. You got a steak and cheese, toasted, extra cheese, pickles, mayonnaise.
4: Yeah. Toasted bun and meatball sub.
3: Yes.
2: Yep. Ooh.
4: Yep.
3: I'm telling you, next time.
4: Okay.

0: No?
1: That would kill for a meatball sub.
0: Oh, it's so good. It's so good. All right, next headline here. Tyler Perry is in talks to start a Madea OnlyFans page. Real or fake?
2: Oh, God.
0: Have you ever seen any of the Madea movies?
3: I have. I actually have. Very funny. Yeah. So I'm trying to picture this as an OnlyFans page.
1: Well, he does everything else, so I'm going to have to guess real on this.
0: Lise?
3: I don't even know. Like, we're not doing well today. Okay, I'll go real.
0: Both going real.
1: We're going to celebrate Madea.
3: Oh, we're not doing well.
1: I told you, Lisa, it's not real.
0: I flipped the script. It was so good yesterday for this segment.
3: Yeah, we were four for four.
0: That's all right. I got a couple more here.
3: Oh, and two.
1: Are we going to get shut out?
3: I don't know.
0: Well, real or fake headline, Billy and Lisa, 4 million gallons of raw sewage has tainted a river in Arkansas. Real or fake?
3: I'm going to go real on this.
1: This is a real news story. I saw it. Yeah.
0: You did see it.
3: Yay.
0: In fact, you did, Bill.
1: Yeah.
0: This actually happened recently here in Massachusetts, remember?
3: Yeah.
0: Beginning of summer.
1: Your buddy was involved with that.
0: Yeah. Well, he wasn't involved. He was helping to mitigate the situation.
3: I know.
0: He works for the city. A failed wastewater pipe has spewed 4 million gallons of raw sewage directly into the Arkansas River. And let me tell you, and rightly so, the residents, not happy.
4: We walked earlier today from the city park all the way to Runyon for a good 2-hour walk. And the whole entire time we were walking, you could just smell it. A few times I kept looking at it. I'm like, this doesn't look like our water, you know? And like people have their dogs and stuff. And I'm like, I would not even take anybody near that water. It's disgusting. So just to know that that's going into our water is awful.
1: Yeah, something crazy is going on in the world with the landslides and the wildfires and the flash floodings. And
0: see the Grand Canyon?
1: Yes.
3: I just showed Billy the video from yesterday in Utah, in the Zion.
1: Yeah, you had the Grand Canyon. You had Utah. You had Nepal. I mean, oh my God.
0: The Nepal videos, I can't even watch. Yeah, they're all over my Twitter. I can't even watch it. It's just awful. Final one, Billy and Lisa.
1: Okay.
0: Real or fake headline, woman is the world's oldest competitive skateboarder at 66 years old. Do we think that's real or did Justin make it up?
1: It's a real story. I saw it. I thought she was 80 years old.
0: Is that a different story?
3: The poor thing.
1: Yeah. And she's amazing.
0: Good for her.
3: Good for her.
0: I don't know what story Bill's talking about, but this one is real. 66 years old, a skateboarder from California has broken a Guinness World Record as the oldest competitive skateboarder.
3: That's so cool.
0: Isn't that cool?
1: Yeah, it's amazing. And to watch the video, she's weaving out of the cones, like left, right, left, right, left, right. It's insane.
3: For her.
0: Yeah, where'd you get 80 years old?
3: I know.
1: Maybe she just looked 80.
3: Okay.
1: It's just a lot of skateboarding.
0: Okay. Well, her name is Judy, and that's my old lady right there.
5: My name is Judy Oyama, and I got the Guinness World Record for oldest competitive skateboarder female. Yeah. I've skated since 1973. I've competed since 1970.
0: That's crazy.
1: Now, I may have dreamt this element of the story, but I think I saw in the story that at an event very recently, she came in second place to the girl she trained and taught how to skateboard.
0: Is that true?
1: I'm positive it wasn't a dream.
3: I don't think it was a dream. I think it's true.
1: No, certainly not a fever dream.
0: Wow.
1: But yeah. Right. And I wasn't taking ayahuasca at the time.
0: Oh, good.
1: So I think it's real.
0: Oh, good. Well, there she is.
6: That's my old lady.
7: Oh!

0: Real or fake headlines. We do this every morning right here on Kiss 108, the Billy and Lisa show, 8:20. Write it down. Mark it down. Be here every morning.
1: Bruno Mars double play is still going on. You still have a shot with the two shows coming up this weekend. And yes, Olivia Rodrigo did take over our airwaves last night, and it wasn't cutting in and out with the Spanish station. It was all Olivia Rodrigo. We'll take you there next. Hang in.
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9: All right, heading out this morning, 95 at northbound in Needham, Kendrick Street up to Route 20. That's going to take you about 15 minutes. If you're heading out on Route 3 southbound, a 20-minute ride right now in Chelmsford, and then the expressway northbound, you're looking at about a 40-minute ride right now. For Kiss 108, I'm Lisa Donovan. Well, Billy, as you heard yesterday, we were talking about something that's really fun, and it's all being planned at Boston Logan.
10: And it's not only big, but it could be an incredible opportunity. There's a huge buzz around this, and yet we haven't even announced it yet.
9: I know. They haven't said exactly what it is yet, but Boston Logan is launching something incredible on September 14th.
10: They are hinting around, though, that they're looking for real, authentic, ready for this, Boston voices who know how to say, like, Lemonster and not Leo Minster.
9: Exactly. And here's another one for you. Haverhill. So if you're not from around here, it's a tough one because it looks like Haverhill, right? Well, yeah. Anyway, if that sounds like you... Warm up those pipes because you've been told there's a chance to win, or we've been told there's a chance to win international bragging rights at Boston Logan. 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
1: Once again, the Bruno Mars double play is still going on. You hear two Bruno songs in a row. You be caller 25. You can win tickets to one of his two sold-out shows this weekend out at Gillette Stadium. You also qualify for the grand prize. And by the way, we had a big winner yesterday. We're sending someone to Vegas for the iHeartRadio Music Festival.
2: Plus, they get $1,000. They get a trip for two, hotel, airfare. It's amazing.
1: And we're going to have the winner on, I think, right after 9 o'clock at 9:10.
3: Well, she won, Marissa, yesterday towards the end of the show. Uh-huh. So we're going to talk to her at 9:10 and get her reaction. This is a big prize. I'm so happy for her.
1: Vegas, baby. How about the Red Sox last night? They battled with the Mariners. They finally won it in the 10th inning. Roman Anthony back in the lineup with a clutch triple in the ninth. Here it was.
4: Tags that one, a line drive center field, closing. Oh! Misplayed by Rodriguez all the way to the fence in center. All the way to third is Roman Anthony standing on the bag.
1: Trevor Story also back in the lineup, walking it off in the 10th last night. Here's the call.
4: Shot into the gap, that'll do it. Way back to the warning track. The Red Sox walk it off. Trevor Story, White will score. The Sox win it 9-8-10.
1: And it was heated rivalry night out at Fenway Park. Producer Riley, you were there. Did you get your merch?
2: I was there. I got the jersey. I got the Ilya Rozanov jersey, and then I got the hat. I was very excited. This was such a great game that I really didn't pay any attention to.
1: You were there for the merch.
2: So sorry to you guys, because you guys love the Red Sox, but it was a great atmosphere. I was there for the merch. I ate a pretzel. It was fun.
5: So I can't believe you didn't wear your hat today.
2: Well, I was going to, but I'm going to wear it tomorrow.
5: Okay.
2: Yeah.
1: Okay. How about the jersey?
2: Okay, I'll wear the jersey
1: tomorrow, too. It's heated rivalry day on the Billy and Lisa show tomorrow morning.
3: Is that why Peyton Tolley hugged the base runner? Because it was heated rivalry night?
5: Maybe.
2: Yeah, maybe.
5: He's getting in on it.
1: Now, you don't see that often when a pitcher fields a dribbler in the infield. He's walking over to first base to tag out the runner or walk him down.
3: What's wrong with that?
1: Give him a hug.
5: Hugging it out.
4: Trickler back to Tolley. He'll scoop it. Run right at him. Get zone. There's the hug.
1: So did you see any of the game, Rye?
2: No, I saw most of it. I did leave a little bit early. Mm-hmm. It was a Monday night.
1: Okay, hey, you didn't see the hug on the first baseline. That was in the third inning. So
2: okay, so I was there for that. I just didn't see it.
3: She was smashing a pretzel.
2: Right.
3: Admiring her new merch.

0: Exactly.
1: So, as announced, Olivia Rodrigo took over Kiss 108 last night, just hours after her first Daisy Chains Festival out on the West Coast. And she talked about the planning of this festival and watching it actually come to life Saturday.
2: It's been so insane. I feel like I've been working on this festival every day for like a year and a half. And it's just kind of been in my mind and like just something that I talk about and email about and like put things on my cork board about. And so the fact that it's like actually here and, you know, seeing them set it up and talking to all the artists, it's just totally surreal. And I feel very lucky.
1: And she talked about the process of building the festival and actually contacting the artists.
2: Booking this festival was one of the most fun things ever. I called almost all of the artists myself and sort of told them about what I was trying to do. And they were so enthusiastic and so into it. And it was so fun because I basically just kind of got to pick all of my favorite artists. You know what I mean?
0: Yeah.
2: But mostly, honestly, Sarah McLachlan, she was the first person that I called when I had this idea for the festival because she created the original Lilith Fair. And I really wanted to get her blessing. And she couldn't have been more supportive and wonderful and kind of helped me and gave me advice. And
0: yeah,
2: so that meant the whole world to me.
1: And she got to live out a dream. She closed out the festival with Stevie Nicks.
2: Obviously, she is probably like top five greatest songwriters of all time. And such an amazing woman. And so to get to share the stage with her was something I will absolutely never forget. Yeah. And to close the whole festival with that song with Stevie, such an icon, was just like the perfect way to end a very perfect day.
1: And now Olivia Rodrigo comes to Boston. Three sold out shows, October 15th, 17th and 18th.
3: Kaylee Reeds, who was at the festival, she was one of the 10 Etsy sellers that Olivia Rodrigo handpicked.
1: That's right.
3: She'll be on the show in studio tomorrow with bookmarks, hopefully.
0: I can't wait. And I want to get her involved with Lisa's book club. I want her to come and sell her bookmarks.
3: Yes, I confirmed with her. She's coming in 9:10 tomorrow.
1: Speaking of the book club, you're launching the fall season tonight.
0: Yeah, Lisa's fall book club tonight with Dave Wedge at the Fruit Center, Julianne's restaurant, which is partly owned by our friends at Navarra. Yeah, it's the second floor of the Fruit Center at Marketplace in Milton. I'll be there with Dave Wedge 6 to 7. And he wrote The Blizzard of Lies, which is the unbiased account of the Karen Reed trial.
3: He's
0: an investigative journalist. He worked for the Herald for 14 years. A lot of new information was in the book about John O'Keefe specifically.
3: Yeah, they really go into his family.
0: And what a hero he was.
3: Yeah, there was some stuff that I did not know, had no idea.
1: He was loved.
3: Yeah, he was pretty. Yeah, he sounded like a really amazing guy.
0: He really did. So we'll be talking about the book and about everything Karen Reed. And also, like, he's doing a deal with Artist Equity with Matt Damon and Affleck.
1: Yeah.
0: He's currently filming a Whitey Bulger project with them.
1: And earlier you had Jodi Picoult on, and you've got a big event with her coming up this month.
0: Yes, so tickets are available. It's at Big Night Live, September 14th, Hollow Bones. It's not even out yet. You're going to get the book. That's basically your ticket in. Just go to Lisa Donovan 108, click the ticket link. You can go to Jodi Picoult's Instagram page or the Kiss Instagram and just follow the link, and we will see you on September 14th.
1: And end of an era yesterday, Kelly Clarkson said goodbye to her daytime show, dedicated a segment of her final show to her music catalog, which obviously includes Since You've Been Gone.

0: Boy, the drummer's nasty, boy. Yeah. He's just killing it.
1: That's such a banger.
0: Woo, boy. She also said her final goodbyes.
2: I have immeasurable gratitude for everybody, the crew, the band, everybody here, the audience, the viewers. Thank you so much. It's been an incredible opportunity. Thank you for connecting with us. One last time from this chapter before we turn the page. Have a great day. And if it's not, change it.
1: Oh, bye, Kelly.
3: Goodbye.
0: You know, at the end of her speech, it was like, just saying.
1: A little bit.
0: Right?
1: Yeah.
4: Just saying.
0: Yeah, just saying. Stella Lefty could be in songwriting trouble again. Remember, she had to give songwriting credit to Noah Kahan for her song Boston. Well, she's now having to give the Chicks songwriting credit for her newest song. It's called Summer, You Were Mine, and we've got both of the songs back to back. You be the judge. So-

0: Isn't she taking a lot of heat for that? It just seems like there's a lot of focus on her.
1: People think she had a lot of help.
2: I mean, her dad's worth $5 billion. He co-founded Groupon. So that's one thing. This is the second time this has happened, though. Mm-hmm. I mean, she had to give credit to Noah Kahan for a stick season. And she came out and said, oh, I had no idea. I wasn't even thinking about that song when I wrote Boston. And then about 1,000 covers came out online of her doing stick season.
1: Yeah.
2: So people are like, eh. But she did give the credit to both Noah and the Chicks.
0: At least that's she's doing something. She really doesn't have to.
1: Well, she sounds great.
2: True. I mean, she has Boston's talent. A hit.
1: Yeah. And she's going to be doing hit. She's gonna be doing the iHeartRadio Music Festival.
2: Correct.
1: She's
0: that's
1: just
0: right.
1: added to Saturday night.
0: And you're going to be seeing the Chicks yourself. With.
1: Yes, I know. Serendipitously, they'll be at the MGM Music Hall in October.
0: And you're going with the Chicks.
1: I'm going with a couple of my friends. Yeah.
2: Yeah.
0: I don't,
2: going with the Chicks.
0: Chicks going to see Chicks. Is that so wrong?
2: Yeah.
1: That's
2: broads.
0: I don't know if you saw this last night. Lionel Richie was taken to the hospital. He's waking up this morning in ICU. This was his second incident a couple of weeks ago. Remember, he had to ask for a chair, and then they took him for medical attention. And, God, we love Lionel Richie.
2: Maybe it's too much.
1: Maybe he should suspend the tour.
2: Too much happening.
1: Yeah.
2: It's a lot.
0: And is Miley Cyrus dropping the Cyrus from her name? Is this a new thing now?
2: She dropped it on Instagram. She's now known as Miley. Looks like she's teasing new music.
0: Is it a temporary thing just because of the new project? Or
2: dude, people with one name are cool. I like it. Madonna.
1: Rihanna.
2: Pink. Miley.
0: Okay.
2: So I think you can expect some new Miley music. God, the cover of her doing Madonna's Like a Prayer shows up on my algorithm every single day. It's one of the best covers I've ever heard.

0: Really, I think for the longest time, she was underrated as a singer. She really does have a tremendous voice.
1: Yeah. Mm-hmm.
0: Tremendous. And did you see Ariana Grande's limping around? She's got a hitch.
2: She's got a her foot. Is it her foot?
0: Yeah. She announced it. She's limping around. She's not wearing the high heels because she said she has a deep cut in one of her feet. I mean, the obvious thing, you'd think it'd be a muscle or a sprain or a ligament or something.
3: She stepped on something.
0: Yeah, on what? On stage? But yeah, she's limping around with a hitch now. We're brought to you by the 99 Restaurants this Thursday night. Head over to the bar at the 99 Restaurant for a fun night of trivia. We're talking six packs of bone-in buffalo wings. Just $5.99 and a chance to win 99 gift cards, too, and other prizes. So you got to love the nines. And there you go.
4: Have a great day. And if it's not, change it.
5: Just saying.

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1: It's energetic. It's funny.
0: We love you.
2: It screams Boston.
3: It is

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1: I love Billy and Lisa.
2: Kiss 108.
3: Yes, dreams really do come true on this show. A trip to Vegas on us. We are going to have the winner of the iHeartRadio Music Festival winner calling in at 9:10. We're also giving away another trip and $1,000 at 9:10. 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

0: Rouge's 108 traffic.
1: Expressway southbound, a crash just happened to the on-ramp from Freeport Street. It's about a 40-minute ride if you're on the northbound side because of that. It's about 40 minutes right now on 93 heading into the Lubbert Connector. An overturned car blocking the left lane on the Pike eastbound right at the Framingham service area. For Kiss 108, I'm Lisa Donovan. 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

0: from the Planet Fitness Kiss 108 Studios. We're back with Billy and Lisa in the morning.
1: So how cool is this? We just solicited for the free trip to the iHeartRadio Music Festival in Vegas. We do it several times a day.
2: Yeah, 9:10, 1:10, and 5:10, you get a trip to Las Vegas to the iHeart Festival plus $1,000.
1: And yesterday at this very time, Marissa was listening, and she texted, and Marissa, you're going to Vegas.
3: I know, I'm going to Vegas. It's so exciting.
1: Now, did you text anything in particular, or how did it work for you?
2: Just the keyword.
1: All right.
3: Yes. So my keyword was lucky. So I guess that really held true, and I was very lucky.
1: Oh, we got to be very careful, people. We just solicited. The keyword is not lucky right now.
4: It's something
1: that
4: different.
1: Was yesterday's keyword. And Marissa, have you ever been to Vegas?
3: I have, but almost 10 years ago. So I'm very much so looking forward to going back.
1: Well, it's one thing to be in Vegas. It's another thing to be in Vegas for the iHeartRadio Music Festival. Have you seen this lineup? We got Zara Larsson, Benson Boone, BTS, Cardi B, Stella Lefty. Lisa Donovan is going to the festival.
4: I'm going out because the lineup is so good.
3: Lisa, can we meet up? That would be awesome.
4: Of course we can. I don't know how we're going to do this. Maybe do you follow me on Instagram? Just DM me and we'll connect and yeah, we'll definitely meet up while we're out there.
3: Oh, awesome. I mean, I'm so speechless. I'm so appreciative to you guys. Thank you so much. This is like a once in a lifetime. I'm so excited.
1: And think about this. Besides going to Vegas, seeing all these acts at the iHeartRadio Music Festival, you now have a new friend, Lisa Donovan.
2: And she gets $1,000.
3: I know. What more could I ask for?
4: Yeah, this is going to be awesome. So who are you bringing?
3: My older sister, Olivia.
4: Oh, fun.
1: Oh, cool.
4: Girls trip.
3: Yeah, okay. So it'll be a little sister's trip. We're looking forward to it.
2: Oh, nice. You know what you should do, Marissa? The $1,000 that you win, when you get there, just put it all on red.
3: Okay. I'll hold you to it.
1: How cool would that be cool. If Marissa actually gamble in the casino and win big? That would mean, Lisa, that the dinner is on
3: Monday.
1: Marissa.
4: Totally.
2: That'd be perfect.
1: Well, Marissa, thank you so much for listening, especially right here on the Billy and Lisa Morning Show. And you know what? It paid off big. You're going to Vegas for the festival.
3: I know. Thank you guys so much. You are the best. I love all of you. Thank you.
4: Right. I'll see you in Vegas.
3: See you soon, Lisa. Can't wait.
1: Yeah, right. Don't forget to DM, okay?
4: Yeah. Or I can get her number from Producer Riley. Okay.
1: All right. Congrats, Marissa.
3: Thank you, guys.
2: Wow. That's so cool. What are they saying? What's the saying? Viva Las Vegas. Let's go.
5: Viva! Viva Las Vegas! Viva!
1: Okay.
5: Viva!
1: Yep. I know.
5: Las Vegas!
1: Okay.
2: Crazy. Talk back leftovers on the way next.

0: Billy and Lisa in the morning.
1: Justin, I wait all morning for the Talk Back leftovers. Let's get them.
2: Well, they're important. They're left behind, but, you know, they serve a purpose, and they live right here in this moment. Today, probably the last day of summer for a lot of kids.
1: Oh, yeah.
2: Yeah, some kids are back in school, but a lot tomorrow is the big day.
3: Happy Tuesday. Tomorrow, most schools go back, including Rockland, and I just wanted to say we have the absolute best teachers, and I wanted to give a shout-out to the teachers and to the students and to all the drop-off moms. Have a great day back at school. Enjoy the last day of summer.
1: Oh, yeah, here comes the motorcade of drop-offs.
2: Remember we did the topic of a drop-off line stories?
4: Yes.
1: Ooh, that'd be a good one to relive.
2: We should bring that back.
4: Yeah. We should.
2: Because, we, you know, our topic time we do at 7:40 is only, you know, a certain amount of time. And we had so many that we couldn't get to.
4: And they're going
2: to
4: be really fresh.
1: Well, tomorrow's big drop-off day, so maybe that's what we talk about.
4: New ways of doing things at drop-off, parents in line.
1: Tricks, yeah.
2: I'm liking it. I'm like, yeah, my son, his last day is today. Tomorrow he goes back.
4: All right.
2: So,
4: yeah, Riley goes back next week.
2: Next week? And Max?
4: Max drop off this Friday.
2: This Friday?
4: Yeah.
2: College at Brown.
1: And
2: college,
1: it's Riley's birthday tomorrow.
4: Yeah, Riley turns 16 tomorrow.
2: We're going
4: to get his permit.
1: 16.
4: I know, he's going to be driving a car. This is crazy.
2: He'll be fine.
4: He's going to be great.
2: He's responsible.
4: He's been in this for a while. So, yeah, I'm so excited.
1: And he has lived a lot of life at 16.
4: He has.
1: Traveling the world, golfing and competing and... regarded.
4: It's all good.
2: Yeah, it's all good. Yeah, congratulations. When's that birthday? Tomorrow?
4: Tomorrow.
2: Oh, September 2nd.
4: Yep.
2: Wow. All right. Happy birthday, Riley. Early birthday.
5: The most shocking thing I've heard today is Justin putting mayo on a steak and cheese. That is disgusting.
2: Yeah. Yeah, a lot of talkbacks on this.
1: Yeah.
2: Okay, don't knock it until you try it. I love a good cheesesteak. Just extra cheese, but I will add pickles and mayo, as my wife does as well.
4: I think it's pretty normal.
2: It's delicious. You know what? I'm going to take a quote from producer Riley. What's the quote?
6: Don't yuck other people's yums.
2: All right.
1: Oh, I like that. Hey.
2: Don't yuck other people's yums, okay?
7: Justin, did you just say pickles and mayo for your cheesesteak?
1: Ugh. Yeah, I'm not a mayo guy at all.
2: I love mayo.
4: I like mayo.
1: Nothing with mayo.
2: Okay.
1: I ask,
2: I know it sounds gross, but if you're willing to try it, a steak and cheese, extra cheese, mayo, pickles, toasted bun.
4: It's all about the pickles.
2: Pickles are fantastic. It's really good. Don't yuck my yum. Is that it?
6: Yeah.
2: Yuck my yum. God, I got about 100 talkbacks on this. People were like blown away. I thought it was a normal thing.
4: I thought it was too.
2: Yeah. They're like coming at me like I'm dirty and filthy.
1: Well, because steak and cheese, the cheese has melted almost into a mayo form.
2: Yeah. I'm not the filthy one on the show, all right?
4: It's going to get all wet today.
1: Well.
4: Right. Just saying.
2: That's not me.
1: Just saying.
3: Just saying.
2: All right, busy show today. Great topic time. We do that at 7:40 every day about ChatGPT and the strangest things you've asked ChatGPT. Also, Jodi Picoult doing Lisa's book club. She was on early. You might have missed it. I'll have some of that in the wrap-up next.
1: And
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1: A 40-minute drive right now in Framingham on the Mass Pike eastbound because of a crash at the Framingham service area. If you're heading out this morning, 24 northbound, that'll take you 20 minutes. Disabled car blocking the left lane on Sturrow Drive eastbound at Kenmore Square. For KISS 108, I'm Lisa Donovan.

0: Kiss 108. It's the morning wrap up on Billy and Lisa in the morning.
1: All right, I love validation. It makes me feel good. So I'll give myself some validation now.
2: We're okay.
1: Talking about the steak and cheese with mayo and pickles, which is how I like my sandwich. People are coming at me for that.
3: Justin, I agree with you. Mayo on steak and cheese is the bomb. I love it. You do you, boo.
1: That's right.
4: Yeah.
1: Yuck my yum or yum my yuck.
2: Hot tip, try the avocado mayo.
1: Is that good?
2: Yeah.
1: All right. That's a healthier option.
4: Yeah.
1: Okay.
2: I despise avocado, but
4: yeah,
2: Michelle's snuck the avocado mayo in on me.
4: Oh, good.
1: That's good. That's a hot tip.
5: Justin, you just named my dinner last night, except pickles on the side, because I don't like when they put my pickles on it, because sometimes they put too many. And also, thank you for your recovery, because it helped me get sober 7 years ago. Appreciate it, man.
1: Mm-hmm. That's my man right there.
4: Yeah.
1: Oh, man, that warms my heart. Thank you so much for that.
2: You're a role model.
4: And you like the same sandwich.
1: And we like the same sandwich. You know,
4: good.
1: We're two peas in a pod, him and I. This morning, if you missed the show, 6:40, we had Jodi Picoult on. She's doing Lisa's book club September 14th. Jodi's always great. She's going to be great. You make sure you get tickets for that. But she talked about some of the surprises that are going to happen at the book club event.
6: We're going to have giveaways. We're going to have gifts. I might be wearing a special surprise that night.
4: Really?
6: Who's to say? You might have to show up to see me. It's just going to be so much fun. I honestly feel like everyone who's working on this tour has gone out of their way to make it full of surprises and really just to feel different from any other tour.
4: Yeah, this is her 30th novel.
1: Yes.
4: It's based on 9/11. The novel, so, and the 25th anniversary is coming up. Mm-hmm. So
1: tickets, Lisa?
4: It's very topical.
1: Yeah.
4: Tickets are available. Just go to my Instagram, LisaDonovan108, the KISS Instagram. Just follow that Ticketmaster link, and you're basically buying the book as your ticket in. You'll get a signed copy of the book, and you get to meet her. You get to take a picture with her, talk to her. She's really a very, like, you know, she loves meeting her fans.
1: And to clear up any confusion, when you go on Ticketmaster, it only lets you buy two tickets and it gives you a price for that. And you kind of have to do a little workaround to get one, right?
4: Yeah, but you can just buy one ticket.
1: Yes, like you don't have to buy two.
4: Right, exactly.
1: It kind of defaults you into two tickets.
4: Right.
1: So you have to kind of choose one.
4: Right, but if you only, you know, want to buy one book, just buy one ticket and then get your friend to get on there and have them buy their own book, too.
2: Yeah.
1: Also this morning, topic time, 7:40. We do that every single morning. It was about ChatGPT and, like, you know, weird things you've asked ChatGPT or useful things, you know, it's helped you, you know, ways it's helped you.
3: So I use ChatGPT in a way that I probably shouldn't have, but it doesn't bother me. I had imaging done on my breasts. I have an extensive family history. I, of course, got the results before my doctor even called me because of my chart. And it kind of had me panicking, so I asked ChatGPT to break down the results in layman's terms. And it told me, yes, you're going to need a biopsy. No, it doesn't mean cancer. In the way that it's shaped, it likely isn't. And it was correct.
4: Wow. Sweet.
1: Yeah, I think that, you know, if you ask ChatGPT a medical question, that's okay as long as you are seeing a medical professional.
2: Yeah.
1: Seeing a doctor. I think that's important.
2: Like a second opinion.
1: Yeah, it's a part of our lives, that's for sure.
7: I asked ChatGPT what to name my new dog. ChatGPT said to name it 5 Mile. So that every day you can say, I walked 5 miles today.
2: Okay.
4: All right.
1: You didn't like that one?
2: Well,
1: it didn't make you laugh.
2: Kind of fell flat.
1: Come on.
8: Come on.
2: Just saying. Don't forget Riley Donovan's birthday tomorrow on the Big Billy and Lisa Morning Show. And also we're going to

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Happy 1st of September. 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Stay dry while you're doing it, or as little wet as possible.

0: Are you coming in or what?
1: You know, today could not only be the day you move into a new Boston apartment, but it could also be the day you go see Bruno Mars for back-to-back nights. Even go on the floor for one of his shows. That Kiss 108 Bruno Mars double play has not happened yet. So keep streaming Kiss 108 on iHeartRadio. Even if you're not in the car, not in the truck, listen while you're moving stuff in. Just have it on. If you hear two Bruno Mars songs play back-to-back, be caller 25. Kiss 108. You go to one of the shows, guaranteed, and then qualify.

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1: It was cool hearing Olivia Rodrigo taking over Kiss 108 last night. She did her Daisy Chain Fields Festival over the weekend, raised millions of dollars for women's organizations. So huge win for her.

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Olivia Rodrigo there was on Kiss 108 last night playing her favorite moments from her Daisy Chain Field Festival, which raised millions for a bunch of great women's organizations. Now we're on to Olivia's tour. Kicks off in Hartford this month, and she'll be at the Garden 3 nights in October.

right through the day could get you free tickets to see Bruno Mars back-to-back nights this weekend. Oh, and go on the floor for one of the shows, too. Yeah, if we play another Bruno song after Risk It All, that's when you call. 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The double play has not happened yet today, so keep listening to Kiss 108. It could happen at any point. Kiss 108. For just a chance.

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on Orbiter, one of my favorite new songs out there right now. I mean, just the line about Watertown and hearing it on Kiss 108 is so perfect, no matter how emotional that song is. McCabe on Kiss 108. Of course, this morning, some crazy news in the Lindsey Clancy trial. Basically, the jury coming back saying they're deadlocked, and the judge says, no, keep the

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It is a busy day in New England. Not only is it moving day in Boston, of course. It seems that moving day has spread that, you know, September 1st at least start to like every Boston suburb too. It's also election day. So make sure you're getting out there and voting in your primaries. You've got congressional races, Senate races, and a bunch of local stuff too. This 108.

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1: Imagine you and your best friend. Gillette Stadium both nights, Bruno Mars' tour, stopping there this weekend. That's the perfect way to end summer, right? I mean, hit after hit. We play another Bruno Mars song after this throwback, playing Just the Way You Are. That's your key to winning. Call us, lock in your tickets, and qualify for the grand prize going to both nights.

Kiss 108. Oh, if there's another song from him right after it, you're going to go see him back-to-back nights at Gillette this weekend. Not this time. It's Tate McRae. But it's going to happen before the end of the day. So keep listening to Kiss 108 for your chance to win on Kiss.

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101.8, it's McCabe. I know we're only like barely halfway through move-in day in Boston today, September 1st. So I don't want to jinx it, but it seems like we might be going for a Sturrode-free move-in week. 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

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That's going to happen at 110 no matter what. And I see Bruno Mars playing this hour. So maybe you go back-to-back nights at his shows this weekend. Keep listening to Kiss 108 to win. Oh, I leave quiet.

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Could it be the Bruno Mars double play happening right now? Not right now. 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

this morning, the jury in the Lindsey Clancy trial said that they were deadlocked. The judge said, go back and keep deliberating. So I guess we'll see what happens over this week, right? Kiss

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9: 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Temps only up to about 70 degrees.
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tomorrow night. Harry Styles is back doing shows in Madison Square Garden. It's crazy to think that'll only be number 4 of 30 over the next couple of months for him. Kiss 108, Boston's number one hit music station.

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1: Mm-hmm.
0: Let's go. Back-to-back on nights to see Bruno Mars at Gillette Stadium this weekend. Kiss 108's Mikey V, Frankie V, and Gianna. Could get in trouble for this, but I just want to say, on a gloomy day, mm-hmm. we're going to play back-to-back Bruno Mars within the next 30 minutes, meaning you are seeing Bruno back-to-back nights.
2: 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Like Mikey said, it's going to happen in the next 30 minutes.
1: Yes, two Bruno Mars songs in a row, and then just be caller 25, and you're in to see him back-to-back nights at Gillette again this weekend with Kiss.
0: 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I could be

0: playing Bruno Mars in about 5 minutes. Back-to-back Bruno means you see him back-to-back nights. Kiss 108. It's Mikey V, Frankie V, and Gianna.
1: Leah's in Methuen. Of course, you know what dry January is, right?
2: Yes, I do. I did it last year.
1: Nice. So dry January is, you know, you want to clean out your system after the holidays, right? Holidays ultimately kick off, they say, in October because that's where, you know, Halloween is and Thanksgiving and Christmas. So what they're saying to do this year is a sober September. Today being September 1st is saying sober September. It's that break from the summer drinking and before the holiday drinking begins next month. This is your 1 month to clean up your act and get yourself ready for it. So they're saying sober September is a new cool thing to do.
2: Oh, my gosh. I mean, I need a little warning. I just opened a bottle of wine last night, and it's in the fridge. I got to finish it.
0: Well, that was October.
2: I'm already done.
0: I mean, that was August.
1: Mikey's drunk now.
3: Are you drunk?
0: No, I'm doing sober September 1st.
3: Yeah.
1: Okay.
0: All I do know is we're playing Bruno Mars in less than 5 minutes.
3: Yes.
0: Back-to-back Bruno means you see him back-to-back nights this weekend with Kiss.
4: I know.

0: That would be Bruno Mars, song number one.
1: Do it, Mikey.
0: Let's go. 108 to V-Bros and Gianna.
2: You promised.
0: Here it is on a gloomy day. Bruno Mars song number two. Back-to-back Bruno Mars means you're seeing him back-to-back nights this weekend at Gillette. Call 25-877-617-1108. Good luck from Kiss 108.

0: my heart.
1: Minutes ago, we played back-to-back Bruno Mars. Let's get somebody tickets to see him back-to-back nights. It's the V-Bros and Gianna on Kiss 108. What's your name? Where are you calling from?
2: I am Lily, and I am calling from work, actually.
3: Where is work?
2: I work at a doctor's office. Wow. I cannot say, but I do work at a doctor's office.
0: Okay.
2: In Chelmsford, Massachusetts.
1: Well, you're multitasking very well because you are caller 25.
2: Oh, my God. Am I really?
0: Yes.
2: Thank you, guys. My coworker actually is a huge fan. She wants to go, so I'll be taking her.
1: Oh, wow.
0: That's awesome.
1: You guys are going to back-to-back nights. Are you going to take her to both nights or maybe another friend for the second night?

0: It's Mikey V. Was Frankie V my substitute teacher growing up?
1: It is Frankie V. Did I once give our dad laxatives because I was mad at him?
2: And it's Gianna. Did I have a cricket infestation in my bedroom?
0: Answers and those stories coming next at Two Truths and a Lie on Kiss 108. New York City.

0: say.
1: Olivia Rodrigo, stupid song right there. It's time to get to know us. A little bit better on a gloomy day.
0: Mm-hmm.
1: Two truths and a lie. Kiss 108 with the V Bros and Gia. Carolyn's in Dedham. Are you ready to play?
2: Yep.
1: All right. A lot of pressure. We all give you a fact or a lie. You have the job of guessing who is lying this afternoon. It's Mikey V, the younger brother. Back to school is here. And it reminds me back in middle school, I used to have a substitute teacher all the time. Who was it? My big brother, Frankie V.
0: Aww.
1: He was always my sub, like far too often at Walsh. And nevertheless, I would go into his room and I would see signs saying Mr. Vinci is hot. Good old days when I was chasing my radio dreams as a substitute teacher. So it's the older brother, Frankie V, the one Mikey was just talking about. And I don't think Mikey even knows this story, and it's kind of, I'm embarrassed to tell it on the radio because I was a good kid for the most part growing up in Framingham, but every now and then I pushed the limits, and I still remember Dad talking about back to school. I wanted to get some new

0: sneakers. And dad was like, why don't you go work another job? You can get those yourself. You got a roof and, you know, food on the table and all this stuff, and pulled the old dad card to me, and I couldn't get those shoes. You know what I did to dad? I put a laxative in his coffee first day of school. I went to school, dropped that into his coffee. I went to school, and I know dad had some bowel issues because of what immature Frankie did back in his early high school days.
1: Punished.
2: I'll let your daughter know that when she gets a little bit older.
1: Right.
2: Two truths and a lie on to the amazing Gianna. What do you got?
1: I had a pet lizard in high school. His name was Marvin, and I had to feed him crickets, and I would get them from Petco. They came in a big plastic bag, and one time I came home from school. I went to go feed Marvin.
2: What?
1: There were no crickets in the bag. The bag had a big hole in it, and all I heard was little cricket noises all throughout my room, because it turns out they chewed their way through the bag and escaped all throughout my bedroom, like hundreds of crickets.
2: Two truths and a lie. Who do you think is lying?
3: I'm going to go with Mikey.
2: You don't think Frankie V was my substitute teacher? Out of curiosity, why don't you think that?
3: I don't know, something about your vibe. I just feel like you're lying.
2: Oh, I sound like his wife. You're not a good lie detector, because that is a fact. Frankie was my substitute teacher both in middle school and in high school while he was chasing his radio dream back home in Framingham. But that means a liar is
0: me, Frankie V. Never once did I put laxatives and dad's coffee. We might have battled sometimes as I was growing up as a little bit of a punk of a kid, but I never would have done something so mean.
2: Let's just say our dad's an old school Italian. That would not have gone well for Frank.
0: At all.
2: Two truths and a lie. Thank you so much for playing with Kiss 108.
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1: So with the back-to-school session happening right now, there's a new trend that everybody's jumping on.
2: Okay.
1: But I feel like Gianna never jumped off of it. She's the creator of this trend.
2: Really?
1: I'll let you know what that is next here on Kiss.

0: feeling. A gloomy day, but we're here to make you laugh. Have some fun with it. Kiss 108. It's Mikey V, Frankie V, and Gianna.
1: Justine's in Somerville, and there's this trend that's popping up on TikTok that I would like to give our very own Gianna credit for.
2: Okay.
3: What is this?
1: Well, it's a trend that's popping up everywhere, and I feel like you never let this trend go away. They're saying what's old is new and bedazzling. Is back.
2: Oh my God. No.
1: Yeah, they're decorating their faces, their shoulders, different parts of the body. They're also putting them on random things that they have. I feel like everywhere you go now, bedazzling is a cool thing to do. And if we remember, Mikey, many years ago, we kind of made fun of Gianna, said everything in your car is bedazzled. Everything in your life is bedazzled. Oh. Nobody does bedazzling anymore.
0: I was worried about the car for her safety because she was getting blinded by disco balls. But you used to have bedazzled headphones.
3: Yes, they broke. And I've been looking for someone to bedazzle my current headphones because they're just boring and black right now. Like, I love having things bedazzled. I can't do it myself. It is a skill that people have. I'd rather pay somebody to do it, but my whole life is truly bedazzled.
2: Oh my God, you sure bring it back bling bling? Like what?
3: I've been doing bling bling since I was like born.
0: She's been doing bling bling, but you know the song bling bling?
3: Do I know the song bling bling? No.
0: Everybody come around. Wow. Bling bling.
3: I don't know how I don't know this. It should be my theme song. Play it for me.
2: Bling bling.
3: Every time I come around, you see bling bling. How do I not know this song? I should just play that everywhere I go because that's me.
2: Every time Gianna comes, yo, bling, bling.

0: Mars, song number one right there. Sadly, we're not doing back-to-back Bruno right now, but when you do hear it, you get a ticket to see him back-to-back nights with Kiss 108.
1: Sadly that, but here's some positive news. Mikey found a way to get free rideshare drives.
2: What?
1: Really? And this can work for anybody. We'll let you know all the details next on Kiss 108.
3: Thank you for dinner, baby. I had a really great time.

0: golf cart.
1: Oh my god, I was gonna say
0: that sounds dated. No, it almost looks like a sprinter van or okay. like an industrial type, like a business type van.
1: I'm doing this,
0: but it picks you up at your house.
2: That's cool.
0: And brings you directly to where you're going.
1: I need this so bad. Is there any catch? It sounds so good, the only
0: catch as I was digging into it that might bother Gianna is how it's paid by the Massachusetts Department of Revenue, which is really paid by our taxes.
1: So, so I'm paying for it still, in a way.
2: So then we better start using it.

0: We all know life is crazy expensive. There's a bunch of free local concerts going on.
1: Mm-hmm.
0: Kiss 108's Vibros and Gianna.
1: Yeah, have you guys ever been to a Porch Fest?
2: Porch Fest.
0: I definitely have heard of that. Where is that again?
1: All different cities and towns throughout Massachusetts. They've been doing them all summer. I went to the Wakefield one this past weekend, and I had always seen signs. I've lived in Wakefield for almost 4 years now, and I've always seen Porch Fest, Porch Fest. And my boyfriend and I were like, let's just do it. It's a free activity. It's a beautiful day. So Saturday, you basically bounce from house to house that's participating.
0: Yeah.
1: People perform on the porch, on the front lawn, in the driveway. It's just local people singing.
0: Wait,
1: that's
0: cool. Are they like performers? Are they like singers? Or are they like your neighbor?
1: A mix of anyone and everybody. It's somebody. I was mad I didn't sign up. I would love to sing for my neighbors, even though I'm technically not a professional. But there were some great acts. There were some people just having fun, doing covers of songs. People were doing originals. And it was fun because, you know, we did a little pregame situation in our apartment and then drank as we hopped from porch to porch to porch. And then one of the people hosting a Porch Fest at their house even invited us inside. They had food. They had drinks they were feeding us. It was so fun because, like, we used to have block parties in Revere on my street or streets down. And I'm like, I feel like no one does this stuff anymore. So it was the first time I felt really embedded, like, in the Wakefield community. And it was so much fun. And then I'm like, are there more of these happening now that we're entering September? And there are. There's one in Plum Island, September 12th. Roslindale, September 19th. Medway, September 26th. I mean, Milton, also on September 26th. Mikey Woburn, October 10th.
0: So you can bundle up. Does it say where in Woburn?
1: It's everywhere that signs up. So basically, these people apply to be a performer. There were like 50 in Wakefield. So then you get a map of all the participating houses, and you can choose your own route, and people perform at different times.
2: Anybody can go. It's free. Just decide to go. You find the route, and you just do it.
1: Yeah, find your own route. Stay hydrated. Make a little drinky drink like we did.
0: October 10th. I'm going to sign up for Woburn. Gianna's performing on my porch.
1: I would love to.
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1: We know a lot of celebrities have funny names for their kids and their families, right? 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
2: What?
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0: One celebrity is about to have everybody in their house have the same name. Kiss 108, it's Mikey V, Frankie V, and Gianna.
1: Story's wild. Michelle's in Natick. We all know Taylor Lautner from Twilight and a bunch of other movies, and you know that his wife's name is also Taylor, right?
2: Yes, I did, actually.
3: Yeah, so she's also Taylor Lautner.
1: Yeah, also Taylor Lautner. Yeah, and she's pregnant, and they want to name their daughter Taylor.
2: Oh, no.
3: Are you serious?
1: If they go through with this... No, they did an interview and they said they're really thinking about this. If they go through with this, they'll have three Taylor Lautners living under one roof.
2: I mean, I guess it's better than some of the other celebrity names. Like, why are we naming our kid Wolf? Like, what's...
3: or Northwest, I guess, but...
4: Guys, there's a million names in the world. We don't need Wolf and we don't need Taylor. We can go for a different option.
2: I'm like, I just feel like there's other routes we could go, but to each their own, I suppose.
3: Can you imagine the holidays if someone's trying to call one of their... out of the three of
0: can
3: their
0: I help
3: names?
0: Taylor?
3: Taylor! And they all turn their head like, why
0: although,
3: would you do this?
0: Although, as a kid, it'd be very easy to use mom and dad's credit card.
3: Oh, so true.

0: We got a DM that said, I'm about to be dating my daughter's teacher.
1: Oh, back to school.
0: I got a lot of questions. She's on hold. We'll keep her anonymous. But we're going to talk this one out together next inside group chat on Kiss 108.

0: So yes, the DM said, I'm about to be dating my daughter's teacher. We had to get her on Kiss 108 with us. Group chats, V-Bros, and Gianna.
1: And you know, of course, group chats, when we turn to our listeners to get advice for another one of our amazing listeners. We're going to keep you anonymous right now, but please tell us what's happening.
2: I'm literally about to date my daughter's teacher.
0: Wait, wow, why now?
3: Yeah, explain.
2: I go out to the bar this weekend with my friends. I meet a guy. He's awesome. We hit it off. Bing, bang, boom. Everything's great. He calls me yesterday. He's like, I want to go out, take you on a real date. I'm like, okay. Nice. So I do my little research. I go online. I look up his name, and he's my daughter's teacher. My daughter's in first grade.
0: Oh, wow. Are you going to go on the date, or what are you thinking?
2: I don't know. That's why I'm talking to you guys. What should I do? I mean, if he's too little to where it's, like, not going to matter? Or, so, like, what if it goes bad? What if it goes bad, but what if it goes good?
0: So this didn't get brought up when you guys were hanging out at the bar. You guys didn't discuss this at all, so you had no idea.
2: No. I mean, we knew that we had jobs. I knew he was a teacher. There wasn't any discussion of that. I mean, we were out just having fun. I didn't actually think that anything was going to come of it. And then, and now I'm in this. I mean, I can't talk to my daughter about it.
4: I don't know what advice she's going to give as a first grader.
0: I do think that at least it's first grade, so it's not like high school where like the kids can gossip and like talk about
1: right,
0: it.
1: Right, but then
2: she doesn't even have to know, but then like...
1: If it goes well and then the teacher starts coming over, hey, why is Mr. So-and-so at our house, Mommy?
0: Real quick, though. You said the kids won't gossip. They're too young. The other teachers in the school can gossip, though. Like, oh, so you're,
2: How am I supposed to go to the supermarket? Like, how can I can't do a parent-teacher conference.
0: Oh, my God.
4: That's true, too.
0: Hold on 2 minutes. We're going to get you advice right now.
2: Okay, thank you.
0: I feel like somebody's had him in through something like this. Is it okay for her to date her daughter's first grade teacher?
1: Oh, boy.
0: 877-617-1108. 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

0: Stella Lefty Boston right there on Kiss 108. Is it okay to date your daughter's teacher? 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
1: Because we're getting advice for Anonymous. She met a guy over the weekend at a bar. They exchanged numbers, nothing crazy. But then when she was kind of like creeping on his social media, she realized it's her daughter's teacher. She's going into first grade this week.
0: And he wants her to go on a date this weekend. Lisa and Haverhill, can she go?
2: I think she should avoid it like a plague. I'm not getting good vibes from this, you know. And then you got karma coming around. And it's just a weird situation altogether. I say avoid it.
0: But what if you miss out on the love of your life?
1: Right. Because
0: Your daughter's first grade teacher.
2: Not worth it.
0: All right. But Becky, you're in Melrose, and you think it's perfectly fine for her to go on this date.
3: I think it is for a couple of reasons. I think, one, that she's still young enough that it's not like any of the little, like the other kids are going to like find out about it really or bully her or anything. Mm-hmm. Like she's not going to get teased for it at this age. I also feel like life is really short. And so if she feels like she has a connection with this guy and it's worth going on a date,
1: do it.
3: He should go.
0: And it's, now that I think about it, it's not like he can like fail her in first grade if they like break up or something.
1: Yeah, that would be an issue.
3: Yeah, and I think the bigger thing is like when you're older, if your classmates find out about it, they're going to like tease you. Mm. But in first grade, they don't even know what's really going on.
0: And it's, first grade's just 1 year, so you know by second grade, it'll be like old news by then, so it doesn't matter that you dated the first grade teacher.
3: Yeah,
0: now, so you don't just jump grade to grade. If you
4: and then when you graduate fifth grade, they'll get married.
0: All right, Andrea, you're on 128. Can't you go on the date?
5: Nope, I wouldn't do it. And the reason why is because if things go south, then it's going to be awkward. She's going to go into second grade, and he's going to be the first grade teacher, and he's going to tell the second grade teacher. It's just,
0: Oh.
5: I mean, if she's going to switch schools, that's a different story.
0: Slippery slope.
1: Yeah, it really is.
0: All right, thank you for joining the group chat. And yes, we're playing Bruno Mars right now.
1: Ooh.

0: right there. Song number one.
1: Are we playing another one?
0: We're not doing back-to-back Bruno right now, but we are getting ready for Two Truths and a Lie. It's Mikey V. Was Frankie V my substitute teacher growing up?
2: It is Frankie V. Did I once give our dad laxatives because I was mad at him?
1: And it's Gianna. Did I have a cricket infestation in my bedroom?
0: Answers and those stories coming next at Two Truths and a Lie, Kiss 108.

0: on a gloomy day. You're going to know us a little bit better. Two Truths and a Lie and Kiss 108 with the V Bros and Gianna.
1: Carolyn's in Dedham. Are you ready to play?
2: Yep.
0: All right. A lot of pressure. We all give you a fact or a lie. You have the job of guessing who is lying this afternoon. It's Mikey V, the younger brother. Back to school is here. And it reminds me back in middle school, I used to have a substitute teacher all the time. Who was it? My big brother, Frankie V.
3: Aww.
0: He was always my sub, like far too often at Walsh. And nevertheless, I would go into his room and I would see signs saying Mr. Vinci is hot.
1: Good old days when I was chasing my radio dreams as a substitute teacher. So it's the older brother, Frankie V, the one Mikey was just talking about. And I don't think Mikey even knows this story, and it's kind of, I'm embarrassed to tell it on the radio because I was a good kid for the most part growing up in Framingham, but every now and then I pushed the limits, and I still remember Dad talking about back to school. I wanted to get some new sneakers, and Dad was like, why don't you go work another job? You can get those yourself. You got a roof and, you know, food on the table and all this stuff, and pulled the old Dad card to me, and I couldn't get those shoes. You know what I did to Dad? I put a laxative in his coffee first day of school. I went to school, dropped that into his coffee. I went to school, and I know Dad had some bowel issues. Because of what immature Frankie did back in his early high school days.
3: Punished.
0: I'll let your daughter know that when she gets a little bit older.
3: Right.
0: Two truths and a lie on to the amazing Gianna. What do you got?
3: I had a pet lizard in high school. His name was Marvin, and I had to feed him crickets, and I would get them from Petco. They came in a big plastic bag, and one time I came home from school. I went to go feed Marvin.
0: What?
3: There were no crickets in the bag. The bag had a big hole in it, and all I heard was little cricket noises all throughout my room, because it turns out they chewed their way through the bag and escaped all throughout my bedroom, like hundreds of crickets.
0: Two truths and a lie. Who do you think is lying?
2: I'm going to go with Mikey.
0: You don't think Frankie V was my substitute teacher? Out of curiosity, why don't you think that?
2: Something about your vibe. I just feel like you're lying.
0: Oh. I sound like his wife. You're not a good lie detector, because that is a fact. Yeah, Frankie was my substitute teacher both in middle school and in high school while he was chasing radio dream back home in Framingham. But that means a liar is...
1: me, Frankie V. Never once did I put laxatives in Dad's coffee. We might have battled sometimes as I was growing up as a little bit of a punk of a kid, but I never would have done something so mean.
0: Let's just say our dad's an old school Italian. That would not have gone well for Frankie.
1: At all.
0: Two truths and a lie. Thank you so much for playing with Kiss 108.
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5: 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That's what I love. 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
6: 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Thank you for dinner, baby. I had a really great time.

0: Seahawks, another crazy win last night. Home at Fenway again tonight. Just hoping the weather holds up. Kiss 108's V Bros and Gianna. Dorothy's in Somerville. You know how, of course, today is September 1st, right?
1: Yep.
2: All day.
0: And they say September is the month with the most birthdays.
1: Really? All these Virgos?
0: Yeah, and my birthday is September 17th, but the awkward thing about all this is because 9 months ago, it was when the holiday season was coming around. If you think about it, you know, New Year's Eve, New Year's Day, parents are having some drinks. It starts to make me wonder.
1: That makes so much sense.
0: Yeah, what was mom and dad were doing 9 months prior to create me on New Year's Eve?
1: You already know you were an accident.
3: Yeah, were you a whoopsie baby?
0: I think Mikey was.
1: It wasn't planned.
3: I was.
1: It was the alcohol.
2: Let's be honest. We're all a big group of mistakes.
3: Best mistake there ever was.
0: You keep telling yourself that.

0: It is time for Are You Smarter Than a V-Bro on Kiss 108's Mikey V and Frankie V alongside the host and inventor of this game, Gianna.
1: Morgan's on the phone in Everett. Which brother do you want to play against, Mikey V or Frankie V?
2: I'll play against Frankie.
1: All right, Frankie V's in the hot seat. The first person to answer two questions right will be the winner. Morgan, you get the first one. Morgan, we've officially entered the burr months. It's September 1st. How many days are in September?
2: 30.
1: Morgan, you would be correct. 30 days in September, whatever that rhyme is.
3: 30 days has September, April, June, and November. All the rest have 31 except for February has 28 and November makes it 29.
0: Frankie is right and teaches daughter. She's only one, though.
1: Yeah, well, you don't get a point for that, Frankie. Morgan has the point, but it is over to you, Frankie. Maybe you could get one right now. Frankie.
3: Yes.
1: We've been talking about this new Willy Wonka reality game show that's coming out on Netflix at the end of the month. In the original Willy Wonka movie, what's the name of the boy who lived in poverty, who found the last golden ticket and ended up being the winner overall?
3: Crap. That's little boy, little Bo Peep, who's looking for a sheep.
1: So that's obviously incorrect. Yeah, Morgan, do you want to steal that for the win?
2: I believe it's Charlie.
1: Morgan, you would be correct.
3: Whoa. Oh my gosh, Charlie and the Chocolate Factory. How did I not?
1: Willy Wonka is the original, and then Charlie and the Chocolate Factory is the remake.
0: Give us, as a group, one more bonus question.
1: All right, one more bonus question because this one was tied into that one. So, as a group, speaking of that Willy Wonka reality show coming out on Netflix, Nick Cannon just announced he's going to be one of the hosts of the show. Who's his most famous baby mama out of the six he has? She's defrosting.
0: Mariah Carey.
1: Thank you, Mariah Carey. But Morgan, you are the winner. Congratulations. You're smarter than a V-Bro.
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0: somber. My body isn't ready right there on Kiss 108. It's V Bros and Gianna. So with the back to school session happening right now, there's a new trend that everybody's jumping on.
1: Okay.
0: But I feel like Gianna never jumped off of it. She's the creator of this trend.
1: Really?
0: I'll let you know what that is next here on Kiss.

0: If we remember, Mikey, many years ago, we kind of made fun of Gianna, said everything in your car is bedazzled. Everything in your life is bedazzled. Oh. Nobody does bedazzling anymore.
1: Let me remember, I was worried about the car for her safety because she was getting blinded by disco balls. But
2: it's
1: you used to have bedazzled headphones.
2: Yes, they broke. And I've been looking for someone to bedazzle my current headphones because they're just boring and black right now. Like, I love having things bedazzled. I can't do it myself. It is a skill that people have. I'd rather pay somebody to do it, but my whole life is truly bedazzled.
3: Oh my God, you started bringing back bling bling? Like, what?
2: I've been doing bling bling since I was like born.
1: She's been doing bling bling, but you know the song bling bling?
2: Do I know the song bling bling? No.
1: Everybody come around. Wow. And bling bling.
2: I don't know how I don't know this. It should be my theme song. Play it for me.
3: Bling bling.
2: Bling bling. Every time I come around, you see it. Bling bling. How do I not know this song? I should just play that everywhere I go because that's me.
3: Every time you gotta cover, yo, bling, bling.
2: That's right.

0: We all know life is crazy expensive. There's a bunch of free local concerts going on.
1: Mm-hmm.
0: Kiss 108's V Bros and Gianna.
1: Yeah, have you guys ever been to a Porch Fest?
2: Porch Fest.
0: I definitely have heard of that. Where is that again?
1: All different cities and towns throughout Massachusetts. They've been doing them all summer. I went to the Wakefield one this past weekend, and I had always seen signs. I've lived in Wakefield for almost 4 years now, and I've always seen Porch Fest, Porch Fest. And my boyfriend and I were like, let's just do it. It's a free activity. It's a beautiful day. So Saturday, you basically bounce from house to house that's participating.
0: Yeah.
1: People perform on the porch, on the front lawn, in the driveway. It's just local people singing.
0: Wait, are they like performers? Are they like singers? Or is this like your neighbor?
1: A mix of anyone and everybody. It's somebody. I was mad I didn't sign up. I would love to sing for my neighbors, even though I'm technically not a professional. But there were some great acts. There were some people just having fun, doing covers of songs. People were doing originals. And it was fun because, you know, we did a little pregame situation in our apartment and then drank as we hopped from porch to porch to porch. And then one of the people hosting a Porch Fest at their house even invited us inside. They had food. They had drinks they were feeding us. It was so fun because, like, we used to have block parties in Revere on my street or streets down. And I'm like, I feel like no one does this stuff anymore. So it was the first time I felt really embedded, like, in the Wakefield community. And it was so much fun. And then I'm like, are there more of these happening now that we're entering September? And there are. There's one in Plum Island, September 12th. Roslindale, September 19th. Medway, September 26th. I mean, Milton, also on September 26th. Mikey Woburn, October 10th.
0: So you can bundle up. Say where in Woburn?
1: It's everywhere that signs up. So basically, these people apply to be a performer. There were like 50 in Wakefield. So then you get a map of all the participating houses, and you can choose your own route, and people perform at different times.
2: Anybody can go. It's free. Just decide to go. You find the route and you just do it.
1: Yeah, find your own route. Stay hydrated. Make a little drinky drink like we did.
0: October 10th. I'm going to sign up in Woburn. Gianna's performing on my porch.
1: I would love to.
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2: The Leopard Connector is crowded on either side, with traffic continuing all the way down to Kenmore Square on Starro West. Starro eastbound, you're on the brakes between Mass Ave and the Leopard Connector. With your traffic, I'm Lexi Mack.
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0: This is a game changer for a lot of people in Massachusetts. We all spend a lot of money on Ubers and Lyfts.
1: Right.
0: There's now a way to get free ride shares.
1: Oh.
0: Are you one of the people that can get free ride shares?
1: Okay.
0: We'll break it all down next on Kiss 108.

0: Why? He's been so excited to tell me about this all afternoon.
1: I'm excited. It's a game changer, apparently, for those of you in the North Shore. It's Evibro's Gianna Kiss 108.
2: You're going to love this. I don't know. Whenever I order Ubers recently, they are crazy expensive.
0: Bad. Really bad.
2: But now you can get free rides for an entire year. Everybody in Woburn, where what? I live, Burlington,
3: okay,
2: Wakefield, where Gianna lives.
0: Really?
2: And Reading.
3: Wait, what? You said free Uber rides.
0: For
2: 100%
0: a year?
2: Free. Now, it's not actually by Uber, okay, but it's an on-demand driving service. It's called The Link.
0: Okay, The
2: so
0: Link.
2: All you have to do is download the app. I have the app's name. It is called Ride Circuit. You can order a ride like you would an Uber or a Lyft. It can come right to your house.
0: I can go anywhere?
2: Or you can go anywhere in that area.
0: Oh, in the area.
2: So like, I could go from my house in Woburn to a restaurant in Burlington, or you could go from Wakefield to, I don't know, somewhere in Reading that you want to go to.
1: They've done these in other cities before, and it's actually a really cool service. Yeah, so they had it in the West Coast. They might have done it in the Midwest as well, but yeah, and they go in like a small little area. I'm not sure because I haven't seen this, but I have heard that they're almost like high-powered golf carts. Like, they're like smaller vehicles.
2: Cars. It looks like a Sprinter van, to be honest. It's electric for sure.
1: It's electric vehicle.
2: It's definitely not a golf cart.
0: Oh, my God. I was
2: going to
0: say.
2: That sounds dangerous. No, it almost looks like a Sprinter van or like an industrial type, like a business type van.
0: I'm doing this.
2: But it picks you up at your house.
1: That's cool.
2: And brings you directly to where you're going.
0: I need this so bad. Is there any catch? It sounds so good.
2: The only catch, as I was digging into it, that might bother Gianna.
0: Yeah.
2: Is how it's paid by the Massachusetts Department of Revenue.
0: Yeah.
2: Mm-hmm. Which is really paid by our taxes.
0: So, I'm paying for it still. In a way.
1: So then we better start using it.
2: All right. Dominic Fike now. His baby doll on Kiss 108.

0: So we got a DM that said, I'm about to be dating my daughter's teacher.
1: Oh, back to school.
0: Yeah, I got a lot of questions. She's on hold. We'll keep her anonymous. But we're going to talk this one out together next. It's our group chat on Kiss 108.

0: with us, group chats, V-Bros and Gianna.
1: And, you know, of course, group chats when we turn to our listeners to get advice for another one of our amazing listeners. We're going to keep you anonymous right now, but please tell us what's happening.
2: I'm literally about to date my daughter's teacher.
3: Wait, wow, why now?
4: Yeah, explain.
2: I go out to the bar this weekend with my friends. I meet a guy. He's awesome. We hit it off. Bing, bang, boom. Everything's great. He calls me yesterday. He's like, I want to go out. Take you on a real date. I'm like, okay. Nice. So I do my little research. I go online. I look up his name, and he's my daughter's teacher. My daughter's in first grade.
0: Oh, wow. Are you going to go on the date, or what are you thinking?
2: I don't know. That's why I'm talking to you guys. What should I do? I mean, if he's too little to where it's, like, not going to matter? Or, so, like, what if it goes bad? What if it goes bad, but what if it goes good?
0: So this didn't get brought up when you guys were hanging out at the bar. You guys didn't discuss this at all, so you had no idea.
2: No. We had jobs and we was a teacher. There wasn't any discussion of that. I mean, we were out just having fun. I didn't actually think that anything was gonna come of it, and then and now I'm in this. I mean, I can't talk to my daughter about it.
5: I don't know what advice she's gonna give as a first grader.
0: I do think that at least it's first grade, so it's not like high school where like the kids can gossip and like talk about
1: it. Right, but then however.
2: No, but then, like,
1: if it goes well and then the teacher starts coming over, hey, why is Mr. So-and-so at our house, mommy?
3: Real quick, though.
2: Exactly.
3: You said the kids won't gossip. They're too young. The other teachers in the school can gossip, though. Like, oh, so you're,
2: how am I supposed to go to the supermarket? Like, how can I can't do a parent-teacher conference.
3: Oh, my God.
5: That's true, too.
0: Hold on 2 minutes. We're going to get you advice right now.
2: Okay, thank you.
0: I feel like somebody's had him in through something like this. Is it okay for her to date her daughter's first grade teacher?
1: Oh, boy.
0: 877-617-1108. 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

0: Ariana Grande, pedal right there on Kiss 108. Is it okay to date your daughter's teacher? Group chat, it's a V-Bros and Gianna.
1: Because we're getting advice for Anonymous. She met a guy last weekend. They hit it off. They exchanged numbers. They haven't gone on a date yet. And she realizes, oh my God, this is my daughter's teacher. My daughter's going into first grade this week, and it is literally her teacher.
0: And he wants to go on a date this weekend. Can she go, Becky or in Haverhill?
2: I think she should avoid it like a plague. I'm not getting good vibes from this, you know? And then you got karma coming around, and it's just a weird situation altogether. I karma say avoid around. It.
0: But what if you miss out on the love of your life?
1: Right. Because
0: yeah, your daughter's first grade teacher.
2: Nah. Mm-mm, not worth it.
0: All right, but Becky, you're in Melrose, and you think it's perfectly fine for her to go on this date.
3: I think it is for a couple of reasons. I think one, that she's still young enough that it's not like any of the little, like the other kids are going to like find out about it really or bully her or anything. Mm-hmm. Like she's not going to get teased for it at this age. I also feel like life is really short. And so if she feels like she has a connection with this guy and it's worth going on a date,
1: do it.
3: He should go.
0: And it's, now that I think about it, it's not like he can like fail her in first grade if they like break up or something.
1: Yeah, that would be an issue.
3: Yeah, and I think the bigger thing is like when you're older, if your classmates find out about it, they're going to like tease you. Mm. But in first grade, they don't even know what's really going on.
0: And it's, first grade's just 1 year, so you know by second grade, it'll be like old news by then, so it doesn't matter that you dated the first grade teacher.
3: Yeah,
0: so you don't just jump grade to grade.
4: And then when you graduate fifth grade, they'll get married.
0: All right, Andrea, you're on 128. Can't you go on the date?
5: Nope, I wouldn't do it. And the reason why is because if things go south, then it's going to be awkward. She's going to go into second grade, and he's going to be the first grade teacher, and he's going to tell the second grade teacher. It's just,
0: Oh.
5: I mean, if she's going to switch schools, that's a different story.
0: Slippery slope.
1: Yeah, it really is.
0: Thank you for joining group chat. We will continue the conversation on Instagram. We have a video of the mom explaining this.
1: Yeah.
0: It's all up now at Kiss 108.

0: Anna. I'm just laughing as I look at my weather app. It looks like a whole lot of rain. Looks like the best day all Labor Day weekend is Monday. So thank God we have Monday off.
1: Yeah, but also, like, can the weather just cooperate, especially after this whole summer being another, like, rain during the weekend and beautiful during the week type of thing again?
2: I think it's the only good day I can see as far as I can scroll on my phone.
1: I mean, I'm not going to complain because this is like the perfect fall, watch a scary movie under a ghost blanket type of weather. But I really did want one last nice weekend.
0: Gianna's 15-foot skeleton outside her apartment. Going to be very wet this weekend. We're out of here. Back at it again tomorrow every afternoon with you. Just getting through life 2 to 7. Mikey V, Frankie V, and Gianna on Kiss 108.
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4: No, that's really coming from my brain. These things float around in my cranny.
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2: We have a wet day ahead. We're going to see rain on and off throughout the day. Temps only up to about 70 degrees.
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0: 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Here we go. It is September 1st. We are in the burrs, Sissany.
1: That's right, baby.
2: I'm ready for it, too.
0: So is someone in your family or squad, maybe even you, a bit challenging to travel with? What's the reason? It might be your star sign. I'll tell you why this came up. The worst astrological sign to travel with later this hour. Kiss 108. For just the

0: 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Ryan Seacrest with you. Thank you for listening. So I told you, everybody asked me about it. Do you really have a coffee machine in your bedroom? I do. And I was so excited to wake up this morning and save time by starting the coffee machine.
1: Yeah.
0: My outlet was out.
1: Oh, that's a bummer.
0: My outlet was out to grind the beans, to make the coffee. And so I had to find an outlet, like, in the closet under my shoes. There's one in the back under my shoes. So my coffee machine was in the bottom of my closet behind my Sebago shoes, you know, brewing the coffee.
1: Ryan.
0: What?
1: Why not just go to the kitchen at this point?
0: No.
2: Yeah, it's too much.
0: Right. No, principle. I'm trying to save time, so I wanted to do it all in my room. And then, because I was rushing to make it and it was not in the right place, it was very weak, not strong, and so it didn't start me off in the right way. But you know when you have those days where, like, one little thing happens? You spill something on the way out.
1: Yes.
0: You get toothpaste on your shirt. These little things, your kids agitate you, your husband, your wife agitate you. You get to decide, is it going to make your day less than great?
1: Yeah.
0: No, it's not. I'm not going to let it can't have the power of that coffee machine, that Cuisinart that's in the bottom of my closet with the grinder underneath my hanging clothes cannot, because it didn't work well, cannot allow me to have a negative day. I'm choosing to not let it happen.
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1: So this is the number one worst zodiac sign to travel with, and I'll tell you why. Is anybody in the back room a Taurus?
2: No.
1: Capricorn?
3: I am a Capricorn. My little Leo? Sister's a Taurus, though.
2: Yeah, my Leo's? Whole family's a Taurus.
1: Well, you guys
2: I have a Leo, too.
1: You guys are fine. The worst, Aries.
2: Wait, I'm an Aries.
1: Yeah. Sicily's an Aries.
2: I'm not the worst. Why are they saying that?
1: So they said it's been proven time and time again. Oh, there's no way around
2: baloney.
1: It.
2: Baloney.
1: They are high energy. They are the most impatient of all the signs.
2: Not true. Mm.
1: They need constant stimulation, which clashes with a more relaxed vacation pace. I would say this is you.
2: No, yeah. Let me tell you something. The reason we vacation is because I'm an Aries, because I'm type A. I book all the reservations, the things for the kids to be.
1: That impatience, that energy, that defensiveness. There
2: well,
1: it is.
2: I am going to defend Aries and anybody else who's listening right now because we are pleasant.
1: Are you impatient?
2: It depends on the situation.
1: It's a great quality.
2: It just depends on the situation. I make reservations for that reason so that we don't have to wait.
1: Yeah, I think impatience is a great trait. You just have to look at it the right way. You're efficient. You get things done. You think it through. You're detail-oriented. Today's quote, if you are worried about the cost of going for it, you should see the price of staying exactly where you are. So go for it.
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